remember vividly when the music first hit me. 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DJs driving bass through speakers like they were trying to break them. They became my heroes, my idols, my sole inspiration. 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

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It's a production showcase coming up. You're listening to Devin Craig with Sharky. Bonkers Peace Time. Here we go.

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0: Into Man Breakfast on a Thursday. Can you believe it's Thursday?
1: I can't believe it's Thursday. It's all right. This week has flown by.
0: I tell you what, there's a good argument for a 3-day week.
1: Oh, God, this is giving you ideas now, hasn't it?
0: Coming back on a Wednesday feels good.
1: Cocky!
0: Right, Thursday morning, it is the Brekkie Buller with Say It With, Lee and Simo, with all the moves, all the grooves. How are you? Rate yourself out of 10.
1: I am coming in at a strong 9 today.
0: Honestly?
1: A 9. Do you know why? We've got a load of clients that come in with us to the tennis this afternoon, so I'm dead excited about going there. Me and Hayley are taking, like, Charve from Say It With and like, Laura from I'm So Pretty and stuff, because they're a big bit of a girl power table.
0: Are you having a tipple?
1: I've got the calm.
0: Ah, right, okay, so Captain Sensible.
1: I think the others will.
0: Okay, yeah. So you're being sensible.
1: I think I might be a chauffeur for a few of them.
0: Ah, right, okay.
1: Yeah. Okay,
0: designated driver.
1: Designated
0: Simo's
1: driver.
0: Simo's coming in at a 9 this morning. Buller's a 7. Tired after loads of nice lie-ins in the sun and then 5 a.m. alarms. Just got me feeling a tad tired, so I'm a 7, which gives us a 16 out of 20.
1: You're probably a bit jet-lagged from Spain.
0: 16 out of 20 for us. Yeah. If you are up this morning and you can prove it, you can prove it. You're not one of them ones who says to us, yeah, we always listen dead early.
1: I know, and you're not really.
0: You're not really, or are you? Want to rate yourself out of 10, because Simo's got a nice...

0: With Charlie Puth, Kenny G, Cry, before that Sabrina Carpenter, and we played you A-Lock and I Wonder If You Knew. Got Michael Jackson, Tommy Mac on the remix to play you, and also a huge anthem with a Stonebridge remix with a massive vocal all coming up within the next 10 or 15 minutes.
1: We have got something very exciting. Now, I know you're not going to be all over this, Lee, but you know me and Christmas, don't you? We go together hand in hand.
0: Oh, you know what? Any chance you get to mention Christmas,
1: yeah,
0: you will
1: do. Yeah,
0: but
1: this is dead good. And the thing is, like, it is sort of the time of year. We're halfway through the year and people are starting to think about their Christmas dues. And if you don't book them, they sell out. Now, the last time that we did these in-demand Christmas party nights, they sold out and everyone was like, when are you bringing them back? When are you bringing them back? Well, we are. On Friday the 11th and Saturday the 12th of December at the Exhibition Centre, it is going to be fabulous. You're on there, aren't you?
0: I have done these before, the Exhibition Centre. It's a massive warehouse, so big that they have a fun fair
1: it's
0: in
1: crazy,
0: there.
1: Crazy, that, isn't
0: it? It's got its own fun fair, its own street view, the huge stage. If you're talking Christmas parties on a grand scale, you need to be part of these. They're the 11th and the 12th, Friday and Saturday in December at the Exhibition Centre. 6 till midnight, there's live bands on. Alma are performing all their biggest hits. I'm on the decks. Cocky's there. It's going to be amazing. All your workplace, that type of thing. How do people get tickets?
1: It's dead easy. Just go to indemandradio.com, but make sure, I overheard this in the office the other day, they are flying out, honestly. 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
0: Oh, twist your tinsel, what are you
1: twist
0: like?
1: Twist your tinsel.
0: The Brekkie Butler Thursday morning.

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0: Ian's The Man Breakfast is well and truly oiling you up for a large Thursday.
1: Sounded quite like sort of...
0: raunchy.
1: Yeah, a bit raunchy that, wasn't it?
0: Oiling you up oiling for a big Thursday.
1: Yeah.
0: Played your Cigala Sweet Lover, Morgan Citri and Tasty Lopez. Work That Body, What a Tune, and Dua Lipa. Now, we're currently doing the Simo stat, but I have just seen... Is this you that's done this? I've looked at the next track that's on the system to play. I never put that in there. Let's not say what it is yet. Dave, have you sneaked that in?
1: Of course I have.
0: You little...
1: You went for a wee and I threw it in.
0: We're doing the early morning stat with Simo. 6:30 every morning, we give you a stat. Then we give you a chance to dance and try and prove your brain's awake. What was the stat again?
1: The average British teen does this 70 times per month.
0: So it's not squeezing spots?
1: No.
0: It's not looking in the mirror, Colin said. So my lad's always looking in the mirror. He loves himself. He's a spice boy. Good on him.
1: I wonder who he takes after. Do you want to know the answer?
0: Come on, give us a clue.
1: Probably your kids still do this now. Mine do.
0: And how many times do you do it a month?
1: 70.
0: 70 times a month. Your average teenager does it 70 times a month.
1: 70 times a month, yeah.
0: Change the password.
1: No, but that's another good one.
0: I don't know, come on.
1: It's ask their parents for money. You got any money? Can you lend us a fiver?
0: 70 times a month.
1: The average as well, so you can imagine someone more than that. The average teen asks their parents for money 70 times a month.
0: Okay, then how many times a week's that?
1: Divided by four. Oh, about... 70. Oh, God, you're good at math.
0: 17 times a week.
1: 17 times a week.
0: Well, how many times, how many days is that?
1: God, that's like 2 or 3 times a day. That's how I write that, I think, isn't it?
0: 2 or 3 times a day.
1: Yeah.
0: Got any money? Got a fiver?
1: Yeah, can you just lend us that? Well, I'm not lending it you because you know you're never going to give it me back.
0: Should I play this song or not?
1: Yeah, oh, absolutely.
0: Simo's got the biggest crush on him in the world. She's got tickets to go and see him and she's just sneaked it in the system. I wouldn't play this.
1: Oh, come on.
0: But for you...
1: Yes.
0: On a Thursday.
1: Yeah, go on.
0: Do you want to say who it is?
1: It's Harry Styles.

0: you always have to spoil it, don't you?
1: You started it. You ruined that song for me. I love it, and I can't not sing Sausage Rolls now.
0: One of our favourite tunes, D.O.D., like, and featuring Hannah Boleyn and the Brilliant Dominoes. Before that, I love that still, their opening single, Years and Years, and King and Harry Styles, because you sneaked it in the system, you little rotter. What are you?
1: I'm a little rotter.
0: You're
1: little
0: a rotter, you are.
1: Can't cope with him.
0: So listen, the Brecky Bully, you're locked in, you're waking up with us. The only way to wake up with all the big tunes, the banter, we're live, we're local. If there's something you want to hear, hit us up. If there's a mention you want, we're creating a big roll call. We'll be doing all your shouts very soon indeed. But at this time, we landed our Battle of the Decades feature. It's where we play you a tune from any decade at all. You choose them.
1: We do. And you know that I've just put the Harry Styles tune in. There's a big reason for that, because the next tune has been requested by Lee Butler.
0: Behave.
1: Lee Butler really likes this tune.
0: This is one of my favourite tunes. I'll tell you why. We were talking about the guilty pleasure the other week, weren't we? Just before nine, and someone suggested this. We didn't quite think it was a guilty pleasure.
1: No.
0: But we did admit and agree that it was a tune we haven't heard for ages.
1: Ages and ages.
0: And when
1: brilliant.
0: You're talking Battle of the Decades, we're now landing in the 80s.
1: What year? About mid-80s, is it? Something like
0: 85.
1: That. 85. Oh, wow.
0: So I was only 15.
1: I was 11.
0: But it had a really, really catchy melody about it, didn't it? And
1: so
0: I don't
1: good.
0: Think we've ever played it on in-demand radio,
1: no, I don't
0: ever.
1: Think we have. Never, never.
0: That's about to change. Battle of the Decades, you usually choose them. Butler's chose it this morning.
1: It's a good one.
0: If there is something you'd love to hear on Battle of the Decades from any anthem, 50s, 60s, 70s, 80s, 90s, anything at all, you can hit us, can't
1: yeah,
0: you?
1: Yeah, dead easy. 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
0: Ready?
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0: every single weekday morning. The Brekkie Butler with Say It with Lee and Simo. The Weeknd and Blinding Lights. I still love that.
1: So good. The Weeknd's just toured, hasn't he, as well?
0: Do you know what that song reminds me, the riff? That, the Weeknd, I'm Blinded by the Lights. Dun, dun, dun, dun, dun, dun, dun. It just reminds me of Aha.
1: Why can't you do like a little mix of that? That'd be good, that. Imagine that.
0: I've always wanted to do Take On Me as a riff.
1: Oh, yes.
0: Do you know with a new vocal?
1: Oh, go on.
0: Main Room Reminisce.
1: Oh,
0: just imagine that. 12,000 people and all of a sudden it breaks to a big swoosh.
1: Oh, my God.
0: Slight pause.
1: Stop
0: maybe.
1: It. No, never mind.
0: It could
1: maybe.
0: Be an idea in there.
1: Why don't you do that?
0: It could be an idea. I want to say hello to everyone at In Demand Events because loads of people are always asking me, Lee, can we book you for my wedding? 40th, 21st. I've been doing quite a few recently. I have got very limited dates left, but In Demand Events, they take on any event at all. They also are the booking agent for me. So if you want me to come to your gig, you want us to do your wedding, book your bands, book your live music, book your DJs, sound lights, lasers, smoke machines, your dance floors, your Mr. and Mrs. Letters, any at all.
1: Yes, all you need to do is drop them an email, info@indemand.events, info@indemand.events, or give them a follow on their socials, which is In Demand Events. And this month, right, it doesn't matter what you're booking, whether it's a baby shower, a christening or whatever, you are going to get yourself a free sweet cart and 10 sweet jars. How good's that?
0: In Demand Events, they're on Instagram as well. What's the email?
1: info@indemand.events.
0: And that is if you want to book me on the Wheels of Steel for your party too. Right, coming up between 7 and 7.30. We have your national days and your sense of time. We have your morning glory anthem. And Giz a Clue's back for day number...
1: 1.
0: Wow.
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0: Into Man Breakfast, you've been cheating and telling me lies. Not just the one. Both lies. So not only have you been cheating.
1: I've been telling you lies.
0: You've been telling me lies too. Yeah. I mean, you should be ashamed of yourself.
1: Bothered.
0: Face look bothered.
1: If I'm bothered, am I bothered?
0: Looks bothered.
1: Been cheating and telling lies, bothered.
0: Oh, no, it's bothered. MC Floater.
1: Yeah, MC Floater's been cheating and like, not bothered at all. Not bothered at all.
0: Not bothered telling lies.
1: Not bothered. Been cheating, not bothered. Not going to let me on one of your gigs, not bothered.
0: Not bothered, face not bothered, no.
1: Not bothered, no.
0: Oh, there you go. Big up to the MC Floater. Right, good morning. If you just joined us, you think, what on earth am I listening to? It's Lee and Simo, the Loonies, waking you up every morning with the Bracky Buller would say it with. What's the date today, Simo?
1: Oh, God, I've no idea. I've no idea.
0: Thursday, the 18th of June.
1: Perfect. I literally wasn't even guessing. No idea.
0: Don't be a Simo. If anyone asks you in work, be positive. What's the date today?
1: It's Thursday, the 18th of June, Lee.
0: Of course it is.
1: Excellent.
0: Highs are 23 degrees today. It's hot, sticky, but a little bit rainy. International Sushi Day.
1: Oh, I'm all over that.
0: I'm out.
1: Oh, give me sushi all day. I had sushi for my dinner yesterday.
0: I love a bit of sushi. Oh, I can't stand it.
1: Really?
0: Our Taylor loves it too. Oh, it's all fishy and messy and no thank. World tapas day.
1: I'm fine with that.
0: I'll have a bit of that.
1: Yeah, like a bit of tapas.
0: I'll have a bit of me tapas.
1: Two foods,
0: and it's World Picnic Day.
1: Ooh.
0: A day to go and have a nice picnic, little blanket.
1: Get a bit of sushi. It's a very foodie one. It is. I could get myself a little bit of sushi, some tapas, and go and sit in Sefton Park with a blanket.
0: Perfect.
1: Excellent.
0: Absolutely perfect. Good morning if you're waking up with us. Guess what's next? Butler whips out the big one. I've been away.

0: Good and the fun, it's a funky weekday morning. It's B.O.B. and Bruno Mars and Nothing on You. Before that, Josh Baker and Eliza Rose and the brilliant Down to the Bone with that real organ bass line. For your what?
1: For your waistline.
0: Baselines and waistlines. Time for the Morning Glory anthem, where Butler picks out a really big tune, whips out his large one, his super tanned Morning Glory, to kickstart your day with a big anthem. This morning's, I promised to play it yesterday, didn't I? But we got talked out of it because yesterday we played I Want to Trance with Somebody.
1: I love that, yeah.
0: This morning's is a remix of a huge Quadrant Park anthem from 1990. It's got summer written all over it.
1: Ooh,
0: it's got
1: good.
0: A really rolling, bouncy bass line.
1: Yeah.
0: It's got a rap in the middle.
1: Nice.
0: It's got a huge piano riff.
1: This
0: and
1: good.
0: Such a happy vocal.
1: Ooh.
0: Some may never have heard it before. Some will remember the original. But either way, I think this has just got reminisce and summer written all over it.
1: You're very cocky with this one this morning.
0: Well, I just think it's, you know, lots of the times when you're hearing something new, it's difficult, isn't it? Because everyone's got that link to something they already
1: yeah.
0: know. Have a listen to this. Butler's whipping out a shiny one this morning.
1: Oh, I love a shiny one.
0: Do you?
1: I love a shiny one.
0: Have a take on this. Butler's Morning Glory anthem.
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0: Glory anthem. It's called Dance With Me. It was originally done by Selector, the vocal, and there's about six or seven samples in there, but I love it. It's got a real summery vibe to it, and it's your morning glory anthem to kickstart your Thursday if you needed a little bit of extra oomph.
1: Oof.
0: Bit of oomph this morning, Butlers. We're whipping out the big one. It's the morning glory anthem with our official sponsors.
1: That's Rise Competitions. Now, they've got one closing tonight because they do, like, every single Tuesday, Thursday and Sunday, they do live draws. And the one that's closing tonight, and I think you can still get involved, it's just two people entry, and it's £1,000 cash and a £1,000 ticket bundle as well. That is unbelievable. There's loads on there. 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Rise Competitions.
0: Spell it for us.
1: R-Y-S. 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
0: And they're the official sponsor. They get their hands on Butler's Morning Glory every single weekday morning. Should we play a new one from Kylie Minogue?
1: Yeah, go on.
0: It's called Light Up. New music on Inderman Breakfast. If I

0: Into Man Breakfast, giving you the new one from Kylie Minogue. It's called Light Up. Do you like that?
1: I really like it. It's got real... I love Kylie anyway, but it's got like a real cool little feel to it.
0: Yes, it? Nice and dreamy.
1: Yeah, that's it. Yeah, dreamy's a really good word.
0: Is that the word?
1: Dreamy was the word I was looking for.
0: A nice big dreamy anthem from Kylie.
1: I like a bit of a dreamy anthem.
0: 7.33, just let me tell you, we've had loads of early morning raisins that have been with us since 6 a.m. this morning. Your early morning risers and early morning ravers. Give us a raisin.
1: Give us a raisin, because we'll be in touch this morning. Also, thanks for grassing me up. Was it Mick? Mick Taxi, thanks for grassing me up as well. Cheers, mate.
0: Yeah, he's blew you up, apparently.
1: Proper grass him,
0: did you play Eurovision song?
1: Yeah, I played Bangaranger on Monday when you weren't here, and I said, whatever you do, don't tell Lee Butler. Mick Taxi, grass
0: good
1: me.
0: Lad, Mick.
1: Boo.
0: Well done, Mick. So Giz a Clue Kid is back to day number one. It went yesterday, and loads of people were asking, what was it?
1: It was her going shopping with her mum.
0: That was the answer. So loads of people are asking us to get and drive. Man, day 23, was it?
1: Day 23 it was.
0: Wow.
2: Are you ready?
3: Now it's time for Giz a Clue Kid with Lions Holiday Parks, North Wales.
0: So we have a little bit of a
1: problem.
0: Yeah. Because Mini Raver Florence was a little bit too busy to do as a clue last night.
1: Yeah. Was a bit too busy.
0: So I'm seeing her tonight, so I will get us the clue. We have all the clues lined up,
1: yeah,
0: don't we?
1: Yeah, we're all ready to go.
0: She unfortunately hasn't been able to put a vocal on it.
1: Can I tell you the reason why? So her mum's literally just messaged saying she's going to get it before drop-off, but she was in bed by the time she got home from work.
0: Right, okay.
1: Aww. So yeah, thanks for trying, Millie.
0: So we have a guest who's going to do it this morning.
1: Yes.
0: It's Zippy.
4: Yes, morning, Lou. How are you today?
0: I'm very good, Zippy. How are you?
4: I'm very good. Thank you for asking me to do the clue. Thank you, Lou.
0: Why'd you fan your mouth as you're doing it?
4: Because that's what he did when he spoke, Zippy. If you look at him, his face is just with his hands.
0: So, day number one for Giz a Clue Kid, you can win your way into my Ride On Time gig, which is the 18th of July at the WAV Garden. It's an afternoon rave on the 18th of July. Kelly Lorena from Entrance, Set You Free is going to be there. True Love Never Dies, Tell It To My Heart. Amen Passion, Can You Feel The Passion Running Through Your Veins? Both live on stage. Dancing Divas are going to be there. I'm going to be on the decks. It's an outdoor party in the garden at WAV. You can get four tickets for that if you know what this clue is.
4: Right, so everyone clapped me when I did this at school.
0: Oh, give us it again.
4: Everyone clapped me when I did this at school.
0: Zippy, thank you so much for coming in this morning.
4: It's a pleasure. Thank you very much, Liv.
0: Give us the clue one more time.
4: Everyone clapped me when I did this at school.
0: Oh, thanks very much. Zippy, have a beautiful day. Zippy, how do people play?
4: What they've got to do is they've got to text in 60030 and then they've got to start their message with the word radio. That's because the standard network waves. I don't know why I'm fanning my face. And you can message free through the app, but don't forget to put your number on Jeffrey.
0: Somebody make some noise for Zippy, our guest this morning. Well done, Zippy. Simo.
1: Yeah.
0: Yeah.
1: Oh, God, I nearly started fanning myself with my hands. Yeah. Oh. Thank God he didn't ask him to do the travel.
0: Oh, God, I know that off.
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1: It's actually fairly quiet at the minute, which isn't too bad. I've got delays already through the East Lancs Road. That's round by Lancashire Road eastbound, and that's also round by Lower House Lane. Not looking good at all. Also, delays, as always, at the end of the M62. You've got a bit of heavy traffic through the tunnels, actually, particularly Liverpool bound through the Wallasey Tunnel this morning. Otherwise, looking okay. If you spot anything, get in touch and let me know.
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0: Superstar DJ David Guetta. Kelly Rowland, The Brilliant When Love Takes Over. Before that, Low Stepper, one of my favourite tunes. And Heard It All Before. You locked into In The Man Breakfast. It's the Brecky Butler. Simo's disappeared under the desk. Where did you pop off to then?
1: Drop me headphones.
0: You dropped your headphones?
1: Dropped headphones.
0: I tell you what, Simo's looking really smart today because she's going straight out. She's coming in a dress.
1: And dress, yeah.
0: She's got a full dress on. All her hair's been done. Wow. Beautiful hair extensions, courtesy of I'm So Pretty, you're locked in. She's got a denim jacket on with all pink. What are they?
1: It's like pink ruffles on it.
0: Pink ruffles on. Pink and ruffles she's, on. Yeah, she's got her. She's all prepped up, aren't you? Got your lippy on, all your makeup, full face of makeup.
1: A bit of an effort today.
0: She's made a real effort this morning.
2: Are you ready?
3: Now it's time for Guess a Clue Kid with Lions Holiday Parks, North Wales.
0: Let me give you an update on Big Bad Billy Butler, because you know they're down in Barmouth, Billy.
1: Yeah.
0: My dad's down there, Leslie's with him, his missus, a couple of the family and friends, Leslie's brother, and stuff like that. So they're all down in Barmouth. And they have, courtesy of Lions, got themselves a cottage down there.
1: Very nice.
0: So it's not the same one that we got, that I went and stayed in, but it's very similar. It's got a hot tub, it's got a pool room, pool table.
1: Lovely.
0: So my dad's had a bit of a little bit of sun exposure.
1: Just a tad.
0: And Leslie sent me a picture of me dad. And listen, talk about holding your plums. He was beetroot, wasn't he?
1: I honestly looked like a big tomato.
0: So his eyes ended up swelling up and his hands. So he's been the doctors there.
1: With sunburn.
0: Yeah.
1: Oh, that's woeful.
0: He's got what are the... to make the swelling go down. He's got antihistamines
1: and
0: a few other bits and bobs. So she's updated me and it's gone down a little bit.
1: Oh my life, that's hysterical.
0: So but they're staying in one of the beautiful cottages that Lions have got.
1: Oh, they're gorgeous then. They are so good at Lions Holiday Parks, aren't they? And then they've got obviously the big gigs at Sunny Sands in Barmouth as well. That's coming up in the August Bank Holiday. And I think we're going to try and get you in Woodlands Hall, aren't we, sneakily between us?
0: Yeah, so this Woodlands Hall is beautiful. It's like an old Tudor building.
1: Yeah.
0: So I'm going to discuss this after 8 weeks as well. The missus is going away for a weekend with her mates.
1: Right, don't worry, the email's already gone in yesterday.
0: No, but I want to ask the listeners what they think I should do.
1: Oh, right, okay.
0: So we need a bit of advice on that. Okay. So give us a clue, kid, our phones won't work. We tried to connect our phones and they're being really, really annoying.
1: Yeah.
0: So let me read you out some of the people who we've had involved. Tony's already been on, saying, Lee, is it clap when you read in front of the class? So the clue.
1: Yeah, the clue. Are we doing it as me or Zippy?
0: Go on, let's get Zippy back in. Just open that door. Zippy. Zippy!
4: Zippy! I've got a clue for you, and it is everyone clapped me when I did this at school.
0: Everyone claps me when I did this in school was the clue for Minnie Raver Florence, except she hasn't done us the clue.
1: No.
0: She's on the naughty step a little bit. I'll get the clue tonight. Tony's had, is it read in front of the class? It isn't read in front of the class.
1: No.
0: What else have we had?
1: We had a couple of others in. Jill says, is it eating all her dinner?
0: Is it eating all her dinner? Should we find out if it's eating all her dinner?
1: Go on.
0: Yeah. Yeah. Yeah. No, it's not that.
1: And Mel says, is it getting star of the day?
0: Star of the day. Yeah.
1: Yeah.
0: Ah, it's none of them things.
1: Boo.
0: Day number two tomorrow.
1: Day number two, and we'll have a clue.
0: We'll have a proper clue off our mini rave of Florence by tomorrow. So we're keeping it funky. We're putting the fun into funky.
1: I like this.
0: This was brilliant. Fat and Small from 1999.
1: No.
0: Honestly.
1: No.
0: The brilliant.

0: with Say It With, weekday mornings from 6 a.m. This is where the party's at. It's me, Lee Butler, and Simo. In the building, it is 7:55. We are live for your local radio station, your local breakfast show. If there's a tune you'd love to hear that would make your Thursday, then we can spin you on anthems. If there's a mention you'd like, we can do that too. When you're out in the club, don't think I'm not. And when you're out in the club, don't think I'm not either, you dirty, horrible. Where have you been? Turn your phone off. Watch what happens next weekend. Because when you're out making love, don't think I'm not.
1: I will never till the day I die hear that song without thinking of your Dion. Honestly.
0: It just reminds me of my 90s, noughties heyday. When I was a little bit worse for wear, and I'd be rolling home on a Tuesday morning. I only fell asleep with one of the lads. Well, when you're out in the club, don't think I'm not. And you know when you're out making love, don't think I'm not. Brecky Butler. There's something wrong with us, you know.
1: I know, we're not right, are we?
0: Dear. Every time we play it, we think of that, don't we?
1: Really, but even when I see Dion, now I think of that song as well. It's always in my head.
0: She doesn't even sound like that. She sounds far more scally than that.
1: You're a braver man than me.
0: The old Breck Row comes out, you know, when she starts. Her posh phone voice disappears.
1: Oh, yeah. I bet you were terrified walking up that path back in the day.
0: I'm telling you what, honestly. took me a day to get from the path to the front door. Be sitting outside plucking the courage up to go in. Loads of the lads listening will know I feel. You know when you just had to go home? Yeah. You got to that point where there was no other option but to go and face the music.
1: I'm literally cringing.
0: The front door never looked so scary.
1: We've had loads of mentions this morning.
0: Andy on the Deltas, Davey Clarkson, Darren, Early Morning, Ravers and Risers, Stevie Hughes, Liam's with us. Copite Bright, good morning to you. He's only a 4 this morning out of 10. Hiya to Davey. Hello to Peter as well. Mark's with us. Hello to Steve Hughes. Hi, good morning. Will's in Skem, loving the show. Mick, the taxi driver. Good morning, Rob. And hi to Tony and Kelly and Jay. Gav, John and Rio as well. Hello to you. He says, Lee, it's never been played. He's on about our Paul Hardcastle 19 anthem earlier on. Hiya to Phil Molly. And Danny Rod is with us this morning. Hi to you. He loves you, Simo. Says you're very funny.
1: That's very nice of him. Cheers, Danny. Morning to Andy, to Howard as well. He says, yes, Lee, this is your morning glory, bopping and dropping. John Ivan says, absolute banger. Might even get MC Floater's hairs on her knees standing up that one. I love this by Katie Cat. She said, I slept in tonight. I'm awake now. This got me like a John Barnes free kick.
0: They're talking about the morning glory anthem. 7:20 went down really, really well. Uber Aaron's with us. Hiya to Uber Aaron. Says, Zippy sounds like Keir Starmer.
2: I don't think so very much.
0: Jill, good morning to you. Hi to Kev as well, and Tony Shield. So there's so many people.

0: People are with us this morning. Good morning to Tina and Joanne too.
1: Yeah, absolutely brilliant it's been. And I'm morning to all the girls that say it with as well. I'm going to the tennis with some of them this afternoon with Belle and Charles. They're our sponsors of the breakfast show. So I'm going to get some little info out of them about what we're going to be doing on the 3rd of July and what they've got to give away.
0: Yeah, we're live from Say It With.
1: Yay.
0: On the 3rd of July. You can pop in, bring

0: originally done by the brilliant late, the great Whitney Houston. Reworked by Majestic, Beyonce, Chicago and Alex Mills, Million Dollar Bill. Before that, Candy, Don't Think I'm Not, and it was a remix I did using the Bassheads piano. Danny Taylor, good morning to you. He's feeling a little bit rough after last night's antics with the Mighty Three Lions winning. Can you play It's Coming Home? Should we play it? I want to throw this out to our loyal listeners this morning. I want to ask everyone who's listening with us this morning, between now and nine, in the next hour, shall we play It's Three Lions, It's Coming Home?
1: Oh, I reckon we should, you know.
0: The thing is about, I know we shouldn't say this, but the thing is about, like, Liverpool, the North West.
1: Yeah.
0: We're not known to be the biggest England FC fans, are we?
1: No.
0: So no. I'm not. I watched the first half, then I went to bed.
1: I haven't seen it.
0: I'm not that bothered about it, to be honest with you.
1: No. But now, I like the song.
0: Right, but I don't know if there's loads of our listeners who'd like to hear Three Lines, It's Coming Home. Who's in the mood for a bit of Three Lines, It's Coming Home between 8 and 9? We need the yay or a nay.
1: Yeah, that's all we need. Yay, nay,
0: whatever. Yay or nay. If you're to yay, then we will give it a nice big spin and we'll all have a little chant and we'll all pretend that we think it's coming home and it isn't.
1: Yeah. we might as well play it now before we go out, mightn't we?
0: Get it played, guys, says Matty T. Rob's not having it. So we see it splits opinions. Let us know. Yay or a nay, it's coming home. Shall we play it?
2: 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We're proud of what we do. 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
1: Massive queues already on the East Lancs, actually, Lee. That's got a lane closure there. That's around by Lower House Lane, right the way through to Stonebridge Lane, causing all kinds of delays if you sat in that one. Also, Speakall Road as well. That's around by Hilford Avenue. Still got those ongoing roadworks there. Wrexham Bypass, that's another one that's super busy already. Really, really building up loads. Seabank Road in Wallasey, got ongoing roadworks there that are causing you problems. And also, as you're going through Kirkdale as well, Bankhall Lane, that's closed both ways still. Looking all right on public transport. Anything else you spot, get in touch and let me know.
0: Got an option here. Someone's been on as well. We're talking about whether we should play It's Coming Home or not. Because it splits opinion. And look, see. So someone said, if you're going to play an England song, play the one with John Barnes' rapping.
1: Oh, yeah. The world.

0: In Motion.
1: Yeah, World in Motion's good as well.
0: Yeah, that's a good one.
1: We'd sooner have World in Motion.
0: Oh.
1: Or we just sooner have It's Coming Home. We're going to play one of them.
0: Yeah, we'll play one of them.
1: Which one should we go for?
0: Just
1: bit of Vindaloo, someone said as well.
0: Vindaloo.
1: Oh, I'm not sure. How are
0: you?
1: No,
0: that's a bit much.
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0: past eight. Good morning, you're joining us. It's Lee and Semo. It's the only way to wake up. The Brecky Butler in the house. Major Jimmy Jules and Pushing On, and that is Joe Stone on the remix of Waterfalls, originally done by
1: TLC.
0: Well done to you, Claire Simo.
1: Thank you. The Brecky Butler.
0: Want to say hi to all the boys at Platinum Windows, our official sponsor every single weekday morning after eight. If you are in the mix, in the what?
1: In the mix.
0: In the mix for new windows, new doors, conservatories. They're the best. They're in Kirby. They're brilliant. They've got a huge factory there. They do trade as well. 24-hour turnaround. But if you are looking for a quote, they'll come to you. No obligation at all. Their fitters are tidy as well. They're fit.
1: Yeah, Tom. Yeah. I'm thinking, do you know what I've always wanted? A pink front door.
0: Honestly?
1: Yeah, and I'm going to see if I can get Tom round to measure me up.
0: Oh, measure you up.
1: My door, I mean.
0: Oh, yeah, yeah, yeah. Hey, you'll get a discount as well if you mention what?
1: If I mention the Brecky Butler, if I ring him and go, all right, Tom, can I get a bit of dizzy? I know Lee Butler.
0: Mention us, the Brecky Butler, you'll get dizzy. You're off in the mix for windows and doors. Make sure you make sure that it is Platinum Windows. Hi to the

0: team, 13 minutes past eight. We usually have our big Brekkie Butler pub quiz on a Thursday, but today, Quizmaster Charlie can't get in, can he?
1: No, so it wouldn't be the same without him, would it? So
0: no, we were going to blag it and just make some questions up, but we thought, you know what, we'll pass this week and we'll throw a little naughty topic in.
1: Yeah, to be fair, we're not quite clever enough to make our own questions.
0: No, we're not. We're absolutely not.
1: Do you know what? Someone texted this in, right, and I hung on to it because it properly made me laugh. It was Anthony, and it was just randomly, like, the other day, and he went, Lee, I've been living with guilt for 25 years now.
0: Oh.
1: I'm finally able to admit my sins.
0: It's a confession.
1: Yeah. Many years ago, you used to run a competition on a different radio station where the winner could win 50 quid's worth of ale. I told you a little white lie. I told you I had turned 12. I told you I had just turned 18, but I was just 15 at the time.
0: Stop it.
1: Yeah.
0: This when I was on Radio City.
1: So we won 50 quid's worth of ale back in the day, 25 years ago.
0: You know what this will be? This will be, won't be my show. There was an after hours show.
1: Yeah, well he won.
0: That used to run overnight.
1: Yeah.
0: On Radio City. I think it was 2 till 6.
1: And he won 50 quid's worth of ale, told them he was 18 and he was only 15.
0: Oh,
1: Anthony. Come on, mate.
0: Do you know what it got us thinking, didn't it? You know what we'll do for a little bit of fun? We will have like a confessions 15 minutes.
1: Yeah, I think so.
0: If there's anything, just maybe that you're like Anthony and you're just keeping a little fib.
1: Yeah.
0: Maybe you told a couple of porkies. Maybe you won something you shouldn't have.
1: Yeah.
0: Maybe you got away with something and, you know, just, well, we're not after anything really heavy,
1: maybe
0: are we?
1: Maybe you lied about your age to your partner or something.
0: Or maybe there's
1: like
0: something,
1: that.
0: And you want to confess it this morning, just like Anthony. Come on, I dare you. In fact, a double dare you.
1: Triple dare you.
0: A triple dare you now. We're having a little confessions till 8:30. 15 minutes worth of your confessions for a little topic now on a Thursday. Instead of doing the Brekkie Butler pub quiz.
1: We're going to do that.
0: Maybe that's you're like Anthony and you lied a little bit. And you've never told anyone about it.
1: And just think how much better you'll feel. Anthony will feel great now that's off his chest, won't
0: he? Do you think?
1: I think Ant will be sat there going, what the hell have you read that text out for? He'll be sat there going, I feel like I can get on
0: Come
1: with the
0: on.
1: Day like a
0: weight lifted. We double dare you. We're having a little confession session between now and 8:30. If there's anything you'd like to get off your chest, come on, little sneaky fibs, anything that you're holding on to, let it go.
1: Come on.
0: So this morning we give you a chance to dance and get involved and ask you whether we should play a England FC, a Three Lions anthem. Mm. Shall we do it? I tell you what, it was very, very, very split, wasn't it?
1: Yeah, got a bit heated as well, didn't
0: it? Not off. People were saying, how dare you? This is in demand. Don't you dare play an England song.
1: Scouse, not English.
0: So we were going to play It's Coming Home, but we then said, well, you know what, will World in Motion be a better option?
1: Yeah, and then they flew in for that, the likes of Paul, Claire, Kirsty, Liam, tons and tons of people getting in touch. Go on, do World in Motion.
0: Shall we play it?
1: Yeah.
0: Which one, though? World in Motion, or should we play It's Coming Home?
1: World in Motion.
0: Are you sure?
1: Definitely World in Motion.
0: To the beat now.
1: Yay!
0: 4-2 to England last night, eh? Maybe, is it coming home? Not sure.
1: Not sure.
0: So New Order did this. 1994 was the year. And we got that brilliant John Barnes rapping there.
1: Yeah.
0: We should get Barnesy in. Do you think he'd come and do the rap?
1: Should we ask him?
0: Yeah, go on then.
1: I'll get him in.

0: lights on, your mic's on.
1: Ready?
0: We're playing for England.
2: England!
0: Arriba, Dirty, it's one on one. Did you enjoy it, Simone?
1: I actually really enjoyed that.
0: You sure?
1: Yeah, it's great. I really had loads of fun singing along to that.
0: I tell you what, though, they did well last night, didn't they?
1: They did, actually. I enjoyed John Barnes' rap.
0: John Barnes' rap. So just a little bit of inside information.
1: Yeah.
0: As we've been playing that and we've been singing and rapping along to it, Simo said, I'm going to message John Barnes' missus now.
1: Andrea.
0: So she's just messaged Andrea, John Barnes' missus, and said, any chance you can get John Barnes in the studio to do the rap live?
1: Whoa.
0: Failing that, can you get us a WhatsApp to Lee and Simo and the Brekkie Butler and tell them to do the rap live? That'd be good, wouldn't it, Barnesy?
1: Hey. He's probably commentating all over the world and we're bothering him at this time.
0: Well, you're nagging him.
1: Yeah,
0: Andrea,
1: can you just get
0: and
1: this?
0: And she probably looked and gone on her phone and gone, Claire Simo, and gone, oh, God, no.
1: Should have blocked her.
0: John B's with us this morning. John B's in the studio. Yay! John B.
3: Morning,
0: how are you?
3: I'm all right, mate.
0: Did you watch the England game?
3: I did.
0: Yeah, good lad.
3: Yeah, watched it 4-2. They done really well. Surprised, actually. Looking at the team beforehand, I was a bit dubious.
1: Oh,
3: but yeah,
1: did all right.
0: So they went 1-1, 1-1, 2-1 up, 2-2 just before half time. I thought that's another classic England one, here. But yeah, they went on to win it.
3: Certainly did. Done well.
1: Has he got any confessions? We're doing our little confessions between now and our fate. Have you got anything you want to get off your chest?
0: Have a think, John.
3: Let me have a coffee and a think, yeah.
0: Yeah, have a little think.
1: We'll have a coffee, yeah.
0: Oh, yeah, thanks, John. Nice one, mate. Appreciate that. So we're going to read loads of your confessions out. We've had some really, really funny ones in, you know. If there's anything you want to get off your chest, we're having a bit of fun between now and half eight. Here's Billy Gilly's DNA, still a tune.

0: Interman Breakfast, spinning you all the big tunes, all the hottest memories, all them old school moments and all the new music. Here to see if that one is brand new. Silver Bumper, it's called On Tonight. New music on Interman Breakfast. Before that, Billy Gillies, Hannah Berlin. And the brilliant DNA still sounds super fresh. 27 minutes past 8. Good morning. Lee and Simo with all the moves and all the
1: grooves.
0: So what we've been doing this morning is we usually have our big Bracky Butler pub quiz, but Quizmaster Charlie's not with us. So what we've done is we've had a little confession session, giving you a chance for the last 15 minutes to get in touch and confess anything. Them little things maybe you've carried with you since you were a kid, little lies you told, little white lies that maybe little things you won, things you shouldn't have been given, things maybe you pinched and you didn't tell anyone. Oh, chance to get it off your chest.
2: Yeah. The Brekkie Butler.
0: Come on then, Simo. Oh, you go first. What have we had in from our listeners?
1: I'm going to start with Bill, okay? So Bill says, I'm going to have to get this off my chest. I cheated in a school quiz in the 80s to win a selection box. I've never quite been able to shake it. He said, sorry, not sorry to all the kids in Kenny. Charlene says, the confession isn't me. It's my boyfriend, Chris Jones. He was a regular menace back in the day on the Pete Price call-in. It's over 20 years ago, but I'll be honest, I think he'd still do it now if he got the opportunity.
0: Oh, he was one of them ones, them prank callers.
1: Yeah, you know when people used to get drunk and ring him and like give him loads of grief.
0: Can I do Steve's,
1: and then he can finish with Tom.
0: Right, here's Steve's. Hi guys, here's my confession for Thursday.

0: paid for a McDonald's in ages. I ring them on the way there and tell them that my order was wrong and they just give me a free meal. Or my new one with Mackey's is I pull up outside the walk-in and tell them that they've missed my latte off my drive-thru. They then give me a brand new latte. It's been working for months. Work smart, not hard.
1: Oh, that's
0: naughty, that, isn't it?
1: That's clever.
0: I'll let you do Tom's. Go on.
1: Oh, God, this is dreadful. I'm so glad. It's got an okay ending just when you start hearing it. Tom said, when I was at work experience at a pet shop, I was 16. We had to hoover out the pet cages.
0: Oh, stop it. It's not, is it?
1: A hamster got too close to the end of the hoover and part of it got sucked up.
0: You can't say things like that on the radio.
1: I had to turn the hoover off and try to pull him out whilst he was biting me. The hamster survived, so I decided to name him Henry after the hoover. Not my finest moment.
0: Tom. That's superb. Can you imagine he's hoovered out the hamster cage and the hamster gets hoovered up?
1: Like,
0: he saved the hamster, but he's called it Henry the Hoover.
1: That's brilliant.
0: Oh, fantastic. Absolutely brilliant. Right, 29 minutes past 8. Gosh. Guilty pleasure this morning coming up in 20 minutes.
1: Yes.
0: So yesterday we played Blanket on the Ground.
1: Yes, that was brilliant.
0: We had a good sing-song to that, didn't we?
1: We enjoyed that, yeah.
0: So this morning it's Simo's choice, but yesterday I give all the listeners a chance to get involved. So are you going to do the same?
1: Absolutely not.
0: Oh, no?
1: No.
0: Oh, come on.
1: No.
0: Let the listeners have some involvement, please, in your choice.
1: Go on.
0: Listen, Simo's picked a stinker this morning. I need all our loyal listeners to get involved.
1: Have a go.
0: Let us know what you'd like to hear. It's quite nice, 23 degrees today. There's bits of sunshine, a little bit hot and sticky, little patches of rain, but there's some nice sunshine. What is a big guilty pleasure you would love to hear just before 9?
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1: 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It's been fairly quiet for the roads this morning, actually. The East Lancs, that's been a bit busy. That's because those ongoing roadworks there, that does cause you problems every single day. Also, Speak Road as well, that's looking fairly heavy. Also, as you are in around the Wrexham Bypass, that's been struggling this morning. Tarvin Road as well at the Vicar's Cross Interchange, that's absolutely heaving. Anything else you spot, do get in touch and let me know.
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0: Sunny Fadir with Feel Again, new music. In Demand spinning you the big tunes before that, Big Bass and Michelle Noreen, Stonebridge on the remix of the brilliant What You Do from 2006. Wow, 20 years ago, that Stonebridge anthem, such a massive tune.
1: The Brekkie Butler.
0: Brekkie Butler's in the house, it's Lee and Simo. Morning, Simo.
2: Good morning.
0: Good morning. Yeah, so there's a big gig on at the weekend, isn't there? Yes. In Demand Decades are taking over at Victoria Park in Southport, and the sun's going to be shining. We've got some tickets to give away.
2: We certainly have. It's our summer solstice, and the weather's changing. It looks like it's going to be really hot, so make sure that you get yourself down there. We've got four tickets. It's the summer solstice, longest day of the year, so we are going to make the most of it and party in Victoria Park from 3 till 10 o'clock. Now, it's going to be hosted by myself and Pete Price, okay? Baz Todd's there, King of Southport himself. John B is going to be on the decks. Mike Peters. And we've got these amazing live tributes to Madonna and Tina Turner.
0: So there's a Madonna tribute on. She best be good.
2: I'm going to film her and send her to you.
0: Will you?
2: I'll get her to do a little message for you as well.
0: Okay, yeah.
2: That'd be good.
0: Yeah, so a little message off Madge.
2: I've actually watched a bit of her on it. I've gone and found her on our site. She's amazing.
0: Is she good?
2: She's rich. She
0: honestly.
2: Looks, honestly, she's dead good. I've watched, you know what I'm like? I'm dead nosy. But yeah, she's absolutely brilliant. So you can win yourself a four tickets now. Should we just get you to text in the word summer? How's about
0: that's
2: that?
0: That's as simple as that.
2: Summer.
0: If you fancy a little journey up to Southport, maybe you're from round them ways, there's a really brilliant party on this Saturday. It's the Summer Solstice Southport Party. It's within the Demand Decade. It's in Victoria Park and it's on from 3 till 10. We're going to send you and three of your mates up there, aren't we? Just text the word
2: Summer 60030. 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We'll pick someone completely at random.
0: Nice! It's 20 to 9. The Guilty Pleasure's coming up soon. This is Powerhouse, Rhythm of the Night. Still a massive anthem. Tunes.

0: Beats and bass lines for your waistline. The Bracky Portlight, you're waking up with us, 8:46. Good morning. Lee and Simo, it's all we'd say with every single weekday morning, your local breakfast station. And we're delivering all the big tunes, just like that Storm Queen, MK on the remix to Look Right Through, before that Powerhouse and Rhythm of the Night.
1: The Brecky Butler.
0: Been doing a competition for this Saturday, Summer Solstice lands in Southport. It's a brilliant fun day. Loads of big tunes all day long, big 80s, 90s, some 70s stuff. John B's in the building. He is going to be on the wheels of steel. You're there, John, aren't you?
2: Certainly am, yeah.
0: Are you on the decks?
2: I am, 7 till 8.
0: We've got the info first.
3: Excellent. Oh, you're on when I'm there. That's good.
0: Loads of good stuff. Madonna tribute bands on, Tina Turner. It's going to be loads of fun. The weather's going to be lovely. We've been giving 4 tickets away. Who's our winner?
3: Our winner is Kay McGrath.
0: Yay! Kay well McGrath, done to well you, Kate. We'll be in touch to sort that for
3: That'll
0: you.
3: That'll be John B as well.
0: So listen, it's time for the guilty pleasure. What are we thinking?
3: I am thinking, I think, is it 80s or late 70s? What do you reckon? We're quite early,
0: you've gone
3: aren't
0: into
3: we?
0: The 70s, you know.
3: 70s?
0: You have.
3: Wow.
0: You've landed in 1979 for your guilty pleasure.
3: I'd have gone 81, 82.
0: I mean, are there people listening who weren't even born when this was on?
3: I wasn't even born. Oh, no, actually. What year was it?
0: John's
3: 79.
0: Got his hand up. What a liar.
3: Behave yourself.
0: What
3: you
0: a bad
3: were.
0: Lad. Behave yourself, John.
3: You had an odd paper around it.
2: Tough paper around it, yeah.
3: Oh, my. Really?
2: Yeah, 80, I was born.
3: Oh. Oh, God, that wasn't very complimentary by us, was it?
0: No, it wasn't, was it?
3: That's me for longer.
0: So, John, have a lovely show. If you want to listen to John, he's on at 10. If you want to flick over, turn Steve Weaver off and turn John B on, then you can do that at 10 o'clock. Turn the toggle In Demand Decades on DAB2, our sister station. So, the guilty pleasure is coming up. We're not going to do it right now.
3: And I was panicking then. I thought you've gone a bit
0: not
3: early
0: right
3: with
0: now.
3: That.
0: Not right now, because we're going to play a big anthem. But you are going into 1979.
3: Right, and I'm not being changed. Soz about
0: are you
3: me.
0: Sure the listeners have got... No.
3: No.
0: No, are you sure?
3: No.
0: Right, so we're going to play this. We're going to have to play a big tune before that.
3: Okay.
0: Residents Q on Sunday coming out of Liverpool. Fasten your seatbelt, because the guilty pleasure's next. And it's Simo's choice.
3: What?

0: President's Cue Someday, such a massive tune, still sounds amazing as well. And the video shot at Club 051, if you've never watched it, get onto YouTube, put Residents Cue Someday and you'll see Nazeen, local girl, singing the vocals on the balcony of Liverpool's Club 051. Helen and Lucy are heading to Benidorm. They're going, there's 17 of them. Lee, can you give us a mention? We're listening. There's a hen do for Margie, who's celebrating a hen do, and they're all going currently on their way to Liverpool John Lennon Airport.
1: Wow. You know what happens in Benidorm, don't you?
0: It stays in Benidorm.
1: Do you know what? There's nothing more stress-free than flying out from Liverpool, is there? Do you know what I mean? You know when you're like, they're going to get there and they're going to feel like their holiday starts in 10 minutes, isn't it?
0: Listen, honestly, I'm not messing right. I'm looking at flights for Gran Canaria for the summer.
1: Yeah.
0: So go over there. And I am building my whole holiday round being able to fly from Liverpool John Lennon Airport.
1: Yeah.
0: Like, the thought of going to Manchester. When we flew back in on Tuesday.
1: Yeah.
0: Listen to this. We flew back in. Right, so when we went in the...
1: In the Lux Lounge.
0: The Lux Lounge.
1: It's beautiful in there, isn't it?
0: It's beautiful in there. Right, so we went in the Lux Lounge and they had burgers on this time.
1: Oh.
0: You know, it's part of the food.
1: Yeah.
0: So there was burgers, hot cookies, all your coffees. Oh, so we went in the Lux Lounge to start. Right, through security instantly.
1: Yeah.
0: Right.
1: Yeah.
0: And then we flew home, right, and we got off the plane and walked through, you know, to passport control.
1: Yeah.
0: There wasn't one person there.
1: Hey, that's all right, isn't
0: it? We walked out, and literally from the time I got off the plane to when I got home was about 25 minutes.
1: Well, I'm going to beat you on that, because the other week, you know, when I went to Parma, exactly the same thing happened to me. From the plane landing to me getting in where we were getting picked up for the lift, 11 minutes.
0: Oh, I was home in 25 minutes.
1: Oh, you were home?
0: I was home.
1: Oh, my God. I thought you meant you were at home.
0: No. Straight out, not one person, passport, and Liverpool John Lennon Airport.
1: Oh, it's amazing. Yeah.
0: Big shout to the girls. Big shout to the girls. Right, here it is. There's no... I'm trying to put it off.
1: Yeah,
0: do you hear me?
1: You're literally just waffling on.
0: Waffling on.
1: I think you're going to be shocked.
0: Right, 1979 was the year. Here she is. It's Claire Simmo's choice on a Thursday The Guilty Pleasure.
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0: The Guilty Pleasure Simo's Choice at 5 to 9. I'm in the mood for dancing, romancing. Oh, I'll tell you what.
1: I've not had one person say they don't like it. Look, everyone loves it. Yes, Simo, what
0: listen,
1: a guilty
0: listen,
1: pleasure.
0: Listen, Simo, I'll give you that. I love that tune,
1: it's
0: the
1: great.
0: Nolans.
1: Honest to God, I'm going to play that on my decade show on Saturday.
0: That's such a tune. But
1: that is brilliant.
0: What a real feel-good anthem that is.
1: But Lisa says, love it, Simo. I'm in town, just parked the car, I'm bopping and getting stairs. Anna says, I'm dancing around my bedroom in my underwear.
0: Oh, who's that?
1: Oh, Anna. Dancing around her bedroom in her underwear.
0: Oh, Anna, stop it.
1: Oh, how lovely is that? Laura says, yes, what happy memories this gives me. Like granddad. Nicola loves it, ready for her first clean of the day in a boss mood. Tim the Windsor cleaner.
0: Even Bill's been on saying, Lee, all the liars are going to message in saying they don't like it when they've been loving it on the sly. What a tune.
1: Not one person said they don't like it. That's never
0: I'm
1: going
0: to give you a
1: before.
0: Little mini round of applause. You ready for this? No, a little mini one to the mic, both of us. Go ready? On. 1, 2, 3.
1: Yeah.
0: Well done, Simo.
1: I wonder if Rise Competition is clapping me.
0: Yeah, because...
1: I think we've redeemed ourselves.
0: Do you reckon?
1: That. Yeah, definitely.
0: Do you reckon?
1: They've got another live draw tonight, you know.
0: Tell me about Rise Competitions.
1: Oh, God, there's so much stuff. They do live draws 3 times a week and there's one tonight as well. So you could be winning cash tonight. Also, they've got... Oh, they've got a new one popped up there. 25 grand. That's getting drawn in July. 20p. You can win 25 grand's worth of cash for 25p. They've still got 11... Oh, the free one's being drawn tonight. So
0: oh.
1: 11 hours.
0: So there's a free one to win 500 quid, isn't there?
1: Oh my God, yeah, that's nearly sold out. That's so you need to get yourself on that. RYS Rise Competitions, it is like
0: RI.com.
1: .com. Honestly, have a go on them. The great people as well, the sounds. Really,
0: you should get them in to play
1: people.
0: The quiz.
1: Yeah, they're coming in. I think they might be coming in to pick a guilty pleasure. As well.
0: Ooh, pressure's on.
1: Yeah.
0: Pressure's on.
1: Yes.
0: Right, 8:57, coming up between 9 and 10 is your hour. Your essential one-hour fix of the old school memories. A chance to relive the glory nights from those spiritual churches that you called your raving den on a Saturday. When you had butterflies in your belly on a Saturday afternoon. You were making plans with mates you may not have seen for 30 years.
1: Yeah.
0: The power of the music transporting you back in time to that one podium that you owned, to that one part of a nightclub where you always stood every week.
1: Ooh, excited poo time.
0: The Reminisce Rewind, we are going live from the state.
1: Oh no.
0: From the Club 40s gig, and that is next.
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1: Upper Parley Street, we've still got that lane closure there, both ways from Berkeley Street through to Kingsley Road. Also the East Lancs, that's been causing you bother all morning. Bancall Lane in Kirkdale, that remains closed as well, so you're going to have to find yourself an alternative through there. Also, you've got possible delays on Merseyrail. That's between Bromborough and Ellesmere Port and between Bromborough and Chester. They've got a few signalling problems there. And I want to say hello to all the fabulous guys. We're going to be seeing Steph from DT Hughes later. I want to say hello to everyone at the DT Hughes Foundation, don't we? We've got a massive family fun day, the 19th of July. That's at the community stadium, McGull Football Club. It's going to be brilliant. Over 35's footy tournament.
0: Yeah, so I might make it. Yeah. I might just have to take my ID.
1: Get your legs out.
0: They do some brilliant work, DT Hughes. Shout to all the team. They're bringing the community together to raise awareness for mental health and suicide prevention. It's an over 35's footy game on the 19th of July in McGull. Boss that, isn't it?
1: Yeah, and if you want a business that wants to get involved, or maybe you want to get on the pitch, foundation@dthughes.co.uk.
0: So we go back in time next with a really big selection, 30 minutes live from the state ballrooms of really early 90s rave anthems. It's next.
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2: Ladies and gentlemen, are you ready? Ravers, are you ready? If your name's not down, you're not coming in.
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But are the wheels of steel are on fire. The bass bins, smoke machines, lasers, and some podiums are in the studio. We are live on the Wheels of Steel. So, if you out there have been to any of my afternoon raves at the State, then you will know how amazing they are. I am now spoiling you with a live mix from the State Ballrooms. So the last gig, we had Billy Daniel Bunter come from London and he absolutely shook the State. We've had K-Class that have been performing there. We are back there on the 24th of October for another afternoon rave. Confirmed already, Oceanic, Take Me to Insanity, DJ Rob Tessera is going to be there 24th of October. And this mix

Right, do you want to mention whether you tuned in? Where's your dance floor? Are you raving away on the scaffolding with your high vis on a building site? I'll give you a mention. Toe tapping at your desk, power walking in the park, in the gym doing your workout, locked into In Demand. Maybe you're at your desk, maybe you're in your hair and beauty salon. I'll give all your crew, I'll give your workplace a big mention too. It's your chance to dance on the Reminisce Rewind when I'm So Pretty, and I give you and all your team a mention. Loads of your mentions coming up. Hi to Lisa, good morning to you. Parked and bopping in the car, Kev's on the whittle. Sharon, morning Sharon. Alan Sando, David Garcia, hi to you. Nicola and Richard Wright loves the show. Hi to you, morning to Charlotte for Premier AM to PM in Hunts Cross. Morning Charlotte, Steve Hughes. Paul's with us, they're all giving it large around the pool in Zakynthos in Greece, nice. Good morning Ethan, he wants DJ Tricks and Move Your Body. We continue in the mix, we're right in the early 90s, who remembers this?

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1: Now you see I'm alright. 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
0: We kicked it all off in the mix from the amazing ballrooms on Dow Street in Liverpool with Talisman's Only You. Then it was Love Revolution and Give It To Me Baby, and this, Catherine E and I'm Alright, a massive anthem from the Quadrant Park, Liverpool.

It's 7:15 at the Pierhead. Tell you all about that in a bit. We're in the mix and we continue with this. From the year of 1990, then sensational Enjoy, an anthem.

Sarah's loving the tunes. She's coming on Butler on the Boat tomorrow night. Butler on the Boat. Sarah in Runcorn. And my first boat party of the year tomorrow night.

20 past nine. Good morning. Enjoy an anthem. Special memories of Saffron, the lead singer, in the Quadrum Park in 1990. 20 months in Brutal, Game Changers. Big shout to all the Quad crew, Mike Nola, Andy Carroll, John Kelly, and all the team. Hodge is with us. Morning, Hodge. Raving away this morning. He's in Wrexham with the Fenton boys. Billy Ed from BMS Developments. Good morning to you. Sarah's with us. Danny wants Hardcore Uproar. What a tune. They're going to be live on the Legend stage. Morning, Calvin. Morning, Steve. Rossi, John Lang and his promotion. Tommy B wants Castles in the Sky. The Derby Lane Sandwich Bar. Locked in.

20 past nine. Who remembers this? Nush on the remix of Outrageous Tall and Handsome. Thursday morning, it's game on. It's never game over. The Reminisce Rewind with I'm So Pretty.

He's got to be tall and handsome, and he's got to be free. Just gone 20 past nine on a Thursday, 23 degrees today. It's hot, sticky, a little bit rainy. But we're expecting bits of sunshine, and the tunes are hot. We're live from the State Ballrooms on Dale Street in Liverpool from our Club 40s gig. We're back there at the State for an afternoon rave on the 24th of October. And the tickets, the early bird tickets, you can still save £15 on them. Indemandtickets.co.uk if you want to join us. It's 4pm till 11 and they keep selling out. They've been amazing. This is live from the events. Always love a good live mix. You can hear the mixes coming in. So many people are with us. Lewis Inman says, Lee, I can't wait to be in the field in Reminisce. September can't come quick enough. Morning, Paige. Morning to Lewis as well. Alicia, morning to Alicia. Joe at CGI Landscapes. Once Monsoon and DreamWorks tune that. Lee, can you wish my daughter a happy birthday? Courtney, your dad. Joey, good morning to you. Jack and Damien.

The plumbers are in the building. Morning, mate. It's Whitey. Give us a mention. You make my world. Cobby's with us. Matthew wants Brothers and Sisters. You can choose the tunes in about 10 minutes. Everyone in Tubuk Hub Centre listening to In Demand. Morning, Steve. Hi to Dan the Man and Lenny, lad. Davey Garcia is working hard in Cheadle. Looking forward to getting away with the boys next week. Right, ready for the baseline, for your waistline, whatever you are this morning. On a Thursday, locked into In Demand, the Reminisce Rewind. Whether you're live and local in Northwest Liverpool, North Wales, all over the globe, beachside, poolside, here comes the baseline.

0: Andy B, Make the World Go Round. With that huge bass line for your waistline, 9:31. In the mix, on the Reminisce Rewind, it's with I'm So Pretty. Hi to all the girls. I'm So Pretty, as always, looking after everyone. They're amazing there. The Mrs. Dion, she's had her hair extensions put in and she absolutely loves them. Simo's there. You're all dolled up for the tennis today, aren't you?
1: Oh my goodness, honestly. I literally curl them, put pin curls in yesterday and you should see it. It's dead full. It looks really thick.
0: I've got to say, your hair does look fab today. Yeah, it looks absolutely amazing.
1: Honestly, it's dead easy to manage as well and I've never had hair like it in my life. And the girls are coming with us to the tennis today.
0: Oh, yes. Yay, big shout to all the girls, Laura and all the team at I'm So Pretty. Girls, put a search in for I'm So Pretty. They are amazing. They're official sponsors for all your big tunes. Right in the mix with myself, Lee Butler. I'm going to play you one more in the mix live from the State Ballrooms. Who remembers this?

0: The track was Meet Out at the Love Parade. It was a big tune in Liverpool's Club 051. And the music is moving. So listen, you've been in the mix this morning with me live from the State Ballrooms. You can get that mix on my Patreon page. Later, it'll be there for you to download, as are all the mixes. 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Hit the Patreon link, and if you're part of the community, you can download all the mixes from the Reminisce Rewind there. Also, Simo, my new shop store is open again.
1: Oh, I love your shop.
0: So you've ordered yourself a Reminisce hoodie.
1: Yes, and I've ordered myself a lovely t-shirt as well.
0: Yeah, so I've got this only house music range, t-shirts, hoodies. There's bum bags on there, there's floppy hats.
1: Phone cases and everything.
0: All our Reminisce 2026 merchandise is on there as well. So if you want to get kitted out with the official merch for Reminisce 2026.
1: What's the website again?
0: LeeButler.co.uk. It's not that difficult to remember.
1: I was just having a quick look. Because like when you put Lee Butler in, like, here it is.
0: So there's so much merch on there. It's only just opened back up, my merch store.
1: Gorgeous, the stuff. Oh,
0: so
1: my
0: all my
1: God.
0: Music's on there. If you want to get my USB sticks with all the Reminisce Rewinds on, and you want to get folders full of my music and all the Buzz, the State, the 051 anthems, they're on the music section. But there's brand new merchandise. And you love it, don't you?
1: Absolutely. Oh, God, even I love those little coasters as well. They're fab.
0: So get to the website, LeeButler.co.uk. You stop it now, you. I've ordered you loads of stuff.
1: I want the house one in the pink. That's the one I want. The pink one that we've got only house. That was the one I ordered.
0: That's the
1: and
0: one
1: then
0: you
1: the
0: ordered,
1: Reminisce
0: yeah.
1: pink t-shirt.
0: Yeah, everything pink for you, isn't
1: it? Oh, yeah. Although I do like that blue in the light with the signs on it with all the 051. I'll have one of them as well.
0: There's cushions on there as well. Look.
1: Oh, my God. This is amazing, Lee.
0: You can get a Reminisce 26 cushion.
1: Oh, I get it.
0: How cool is that?
1: I want one of them as well.
0: Father's Day be good, wouldn't it?
1: Hey, you've done like even the Stanley Cup thing. That's a really, really good shout. And it's good, as you say, it's good for Father's Day because there's a lot of like, that's something different that.
0: They're nice, aren't they?
1: Oh, can I have one of everything?
0: You can have one of everything.
1: Bolognese or bucket hats as well. Oh, I'm going to be here all day.
0: So listen, you can choose the tunes next. What is that one big anthem you would love to hear because you get a chance to dance and steal the headphones next?
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0: It's me, Lee Butler, on the Wheels of Steel. You're choosing the tunes. Haley said, Lee, any chance of a Garland's anthem, Holy Ghost, Superman? I spun that for you. And Jack and all the boys tuned in this morning. Said, Lee, we're all in work, we're on a shift. Any chance of Uproar's Brass Disc? It's one of our favourite tunes from the Pleasure Rooms in Liverpool. So listen, what I want to do now is, dead quick, give you a chance to come on my boat party, which is tomorrow, Simo. Do you think I should give a few places left away? Because I've got a little guest list to come on the boat now. Have you ever been on the ferry?
1: Yes, it's unbelievable. Honestly, it's a proper, like, you feel like you're just sort of going, almost like you're going abroad when you go on it, because it's just such good fun. And you can't help but party the minute you step on. It's brilliant, honestly.
0: So the ferry leaves, right, at 7:30. You've got to be at the pierhead tomorrow at 7:15.
1: Yeah.
0: I'm on the decks. There's 3 hours sailing across the Mersey. Now, the weather's going to be nice as well.
1: Yeah, it's lovely tomorrow.
0: So we're going to be sailing right down. You go past the Ill Dickinson. You go past all the landmarks. You sail right down into the Mersey, right round. Come back. 3 hours of big tunes. I'm on the decks. Groove Collective are on the decks as well. Paul B is going to be joining us. Full sound system. Sail across the Mersey tomorrow for 3 hours with me. Now, it also picks up from Seacombe as well, just before it gets to the pierhead. It leaves from Seacombe. So there's people joining us from on the Wirral. They come over, and as the boat is coming to the pier there, you want to hear the. There's hundreds of us waiting for the boat to come, and you can hear the sound system throbbing away.
1: Yeah. And you see them all on the decks, like, just raving, and that makes you want to party even more when you get on there.
0: So what I want to do is, I want you to have a serious think now if you listen. Have you got three mates? I'm going to give four places away. Now, you need to be able to find three of your raver mates that can join me on the boat for Butler on the Boat tomorrow, which leaves from 7:15 from the pierhead, or just before that from Seacombe. It returns around 10:30, and you can join me. I need someone who's genuinely got three raver mates that can join me tomorrow. All you've got to do is text the word ferry.
1: Ferry, F-E-R-R-Y. Text the word ferry.
0: And me and Simo will choose a winner to rave away with me for Butler on the Boat tomorrow. I can't wait. They're such good fun. Right, I'm going to play you this. It's brand new. And it's exclusive to the Reminisce Rewind. Take a listen to this.

Big tune, so many amazing memories. Guru Josh's Infinity. Mixed and mashed up with Enjoy's Anthem, such a big tune, and loads of energy, 9.54. Congratulations to our winner, Butler, on the boat tomorrow, leaving from the pierhead at 7.15. It comes over from Seacombe. You can get on the Wirral as well. Emma Kane's going to be joining me, Jennifer Davis. Hey, good morning to Charlotte as well, and Andy. And I'll see you all on the ferry for Butler on the boat tomorrow. If you want to join me, there's a few places left. Indemandtickets.co.uk. And they're always so special. Looking forward to that tomorrow. You've been choosing all the tunes this morning, and we've got one last tune request. Because Gabby has been on saying, Lee, it's my mum's 50th birthday today. Her name is Kellyanne. And she is a huge In Demand fan. She loves the Reminisce Rewind. Is there any way at all you can play Maddie Avenue and Safri Joe and I Got the Bongo Song? Of course I can. Tune.

0: Reminisce Rewind when I'm So Pretty is in the bag for a Thursday. We're back tomorrow morning for the Brekkie Bullet at 6 and then your Reminisce Rewind tomorrow. Guest DJs, Groove Collective as always. Not just on a normal Friday, but a feel-good Friday tomorrow. Steve the Weave's in the building.
1: Yo.
0: How are you, the Weave?
1: I'm not too bad for a Thursday, like. It's all right, like.
0: Is that a relatively fresh shave, a day or so?
1: No, only the top bit there.
0: Yeah, he's looking shiny, isn't he?
2: He does look quite shiny. In a good way, not a bad way.
1: I was going to say, that's a good thing or a bad thing.
0: That's a good thing, you know. And he's got his sort of creamy coloured top on.
2: Yeah.
0: He's got the swingy shorts on, hasn't he?
2: Oh, the shorts are on.
0: The grey shorts are on.
2: I don't know if he's got any undies on.
1: Where are you looking?
2: Looking where we always have to look when you've got that bouncing around there.
0: He's got the grey shorts on. He's got the grey hair as well. On the sides as well to join us. He's looking very, very smart, isn't he, today?
2: Shiny with grey hair, but you didn't expect to be describing that today, did you?
1: With something bouncing around.
0: Yeah.
2: I'm going to look the other way.
0: So listen, question of the day.
1: I want to know, if you could get tickets to see anything at all. Now, I'm talking anything. I mean, like, sitting there watching Cocky do some work. Whatever. I know.
0: You'd be lucky to get a ticket for that, mate, I'm telling you.
1: Well, unless you buy a pool, apparently. Anyway, if you could get tickets to absolutely anything at all you'd want to see happen.
2: Could it be something that's happened?
1: Something that's happened, whatever.
2: Oh, my God, when Sabrina Carpenter brought Madonna out at Coachella. Oh, my God, that was one of my greatest moments.
1: She's doing it, doesn't she?
0: Yeah. I'm going to go with Madonna as well.
2: No, listen,
0: but mine's a different one.
1: Well, what's your ticket?
0: There's no tickets. There's one ticket.
1: Just for you.
0: There's one ticket for the up close and personal one-off performance with Madge.
1: What song would you get her to do?
0: But I'm going back to 1986 and 7.
2: Right, okay.
0: So I'm going to Madonna around 86, 87.
1: Just you and her.
0: When she was sort of going through that sort of... Borderline,
2: that's
0: all that early when she first started the career, and she comes and does an acoustic set for me, just her and her guitar, and I've got the one ticket.
2: Have you? Oof. Oh, there you go. I feel a bit like I should be in the room.
1: Should we leave?
0: Steve DeWeave's got you for 3 hours. Me and Simo. Yes, Simo, we're back tomorrow for a Feel Good Friday.
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That is Alex Warren, and that is Passenger, and this is In Demand Radio Liverpool. 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

It's In The Man Radio. It is Steve Weaver here, and it is The Brunch Club, and it is all with the guys at FS Trade. That was Bauer, and that was Give Me Love. Right, let's get to your shouts. Let's see who's out and about right now. Big hello to Kelly Tudin, who says, "Hey, Steve, can I get a Stevie squeeze today? Because my Thursday's not going well at all. Everything I'm trying to do is going wrong." No worries. A big, big, big, big, big, big Stevie squeeze to you. Big shout out as well to Andy at AC Installations, who says, "Steve, got a big Stevie squeeze. I was in Ibiza last week. Now I've done me back in. I wonder if that's because of both. I don't know." Big, big, big Stevie squeeze to you.

0: That is Prosper. That is Let the Music. And this is In Demand Radio Liverpool. It is the Brunch Club with FS Trade. It's me, Steve Weaver, in your ears right now. Let's get to some more shouts. Got to say a big hello to Chris Tudor right now. Says, Steve, keeping me going in work today. Otherwise, I'd be going and saying, can I have a Stevie Squeeze? Of course you can, Chris. Big, big, big, big Stevie Squeeze to you. Right, coming up after the break, we'll be doing Weaver's Word of the Day, and I'll be wanting yours.
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That is Neo, that is Let Me Love You, and this is In Demand Radio Liverpool. Coming up after the next song, we're going to be doing Weaver's Word of the Day with Well & Spire, those amazing guys. When it comes to facilities maintenance, facilities maintenance, these guys can get you sorted with everything you need and more. I'll tell you what next, and I'll be telling you my word, and then I'll be wanting your word of the day as well.

0: The Camel Fat Boys, and this is In Demand Radio. Quick shout out to Do. Hello to Louis, Ash, George, and Jed, who are all keeping the proto site running well and safely. A big hello to all you boys, the High Viz crew, eh? Right, here we go then. It is time for this.
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0: 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So here we go then. Weaver's word of the day. I'm going to give you my word of the day and tell you why, and then I want yours. It can be a word that's making you happy, sad, angry. So just something that is basically taking over your day today. So mine is heat. And I'll tell you why. Because if you check out the weather next week, or check out on my Instagram, I'll put the weather for the week next week, because I'm that sad, at Steve DeWeave ID, it is going to be scorchio. I think next Saturday is going to be 28 degrees, apparently. Hopefully, fingers crossed. But the whole week in the 20 pluses. So yes, we are going to be feeling the heat. So that is my word of the day today. I want to know what is your word of the day and why. Get them into me right now. Text the word radio, your message to 60030, or jump on the In Demand Radio app. What is your word of the day? Whether it's making you happy, sad, angry, mad, doesn't matter. Get them into me. We'll do them next.
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1: 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So here we go then. Word of the day. I give you my word of the day, which is heat, because Liverpool is heating up next week. Hopefully, it is going to be 28 next Saturday with a bit of luck. But let's see what your word of the day is, because that's more important than mine. Right, hello to Mike. He says, Steve, my word of the day today is snot. Sorry if you're having your lunch or your brunch. He says, Steve, I've got hay fever, and all I'm doing is producing snot. Keep the tissues with you, Mike. Keep the tissues with you. Hello to Katie, who says, hey, Steve, my word of the day today is key. The reason being, I'm locked out the house, waiting for the ex to bring the key. That's not going to be a good conversation, is it? Oh, good luck with that one, Katie, I tell you. Hello to Terry, who says, Steve, my word of the day today, which I cannot wait for, is lasagna. Because I brought him today for me dinner, last night's lasagna. There's nothing better, is there? I mean, I don't mind cold lasagna. I'll put it out there. I'm sorry. You may think I'm a bit of an odd one. Cold lasagna the next day. Oof. It tastes better. Teddy, you've got me dribbling over your dinner. But listen, thank you for your words of the day.
0: 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Brought to you by Well and Spire. Oh, Shelly, I'm a pretty little

0: Bill George, Wish You Were Mine. I think that starts off with a Stevie Wonder song. I'm sure it does. I could be wrong. I could be right. It's more than likely I'm going to be wrong. But anyway. Right, it is me, Steve Weaver, here with the Brunch Club with FS Trade. Let's get a couple of shouts done. A big hello and a big shout out to Chris, who's working down at Murray's on the Dock Road right now. Apparently, he's in need of a Stevie squeeze. The lads are worried about him. I don't know what's up with Chris, but come here, lad. Big, big, big, big Stevie squeeze to you. Hello to Lisa as well. Tuned in, says Steve. I've heard you mention it's going to be very, very hot. I've got my chip fat ready. Do you fancy coming to hot tub? Why not, girl? Why not? Big, big, big, big, big Stevie squeeze to you. Right, listen, coming up next, we are going to get to know each other that little bit better.
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2: 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I want you to get in touch and let me know, what was the song that you smooched to? What was the song that maybe you had a massive rave to and you hit the dance floor for the first time as a married couple? 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
4: 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Give us a follow and get your answers on my stories. 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

It's Eddie Swims and The Door on In Demand Radio Liverpool. Steve Weaver here. It is bang on 11:11. Go on, make your wish. I hope it comes true. I'm going to say whatever you wish for. Right, it is the second hour of the Brunch Club with FS Trade. And in this hour, it's all about you and me getting to know each other. And it's done through me big question today. I'm sure you know that already. If you don't, well, welcome to it. I'll put this question out via the airwaves very soon indeed. But if you want to get involved nice and early now, which 100 million trillion percent all of us have got an answer for, then get involved now over on Instagram, Steve the Weave ID. You cannot miss my ugly mug, believe me. Right, here we go. Let's get the tunes going. This is Bowser, Magnetic.

0: Brand new music from Little Legs herself, the one and only Kylie Minogue on In Demand Radio Liverpool. Right, it is now time for me to get the big one out.
1: And now, it's time for you to drop everything. Open your ears and listen to something very, important. It's Steve Weaver's Big Question of the Day.
0: Here we go then, it is time to get out officially today's big question today for you to get your answers into me. Today's big question is this. I want to know, if you could buy tickets to see anything at all in the world, big, small, little, medium, what would it be and why? Now when I say anything, I mean, for example, you may want to see someone in your life. Maybe have a boxing match with someone. Maybe you've got friends who fight. And you'd love to see them just get it on and get it sorted. What would you love to be able to buy tickets to? Could be anything at all. Anything at all in the world, big or small. Something to do with your life. Or maybe you've always wanted to see certain two people fight against each other, play against each other. Or certain band, whatever it is. If you could get tickets to absolutely anything at all that you'd pay to watch good money for, what would it be and why? Get your answers in right now. 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Today's big question of the day: if you could buy tickets and pay good money to see anything at all, what would it be and why?
2: You know I love music. And every time I hear something hot, it makes me want to move.

0: Mary J. Blige and Just Fine on Into My Radio. It is Steve Weaver here. We're doing a big question today. I have asked you if you could pay good money to see, to get a ticket to absolutely anything at all, big or small, what would it be and why? Maybe it was something to do with your boss, your partner, your family, your friends, an ex-partner, whatever it is. If you could pay good money to watch it, what would it be and why? Get your answers in. We'll do some in a bit.
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3: Punch Termies. 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

Joe Stone, Waterfalls on In Demand Radio, Liverpool. Right, we're doing a big question today. I have asked you this question. If you could get tickets to absolutely anything at all, what would it be and why? This could be anything to do within your life. This could be anything to do within your work. It could be an event, whatever it is. If you could get tickets to it, what would you pay good money for? Let's get through some right now. Hello to Nat, who says, Steve, we're definitely to be see my ex get what he deserves, should we say. I'm sure that would be interesting, Nat. Hello to John, who says, Steve, I'd have played plenty to watch Arnie Slot get a contract extension. Oh, hi, John. All right. Thank God he didn't. Hello to Michelle, who says, Steve, I would pay good money to go and watch every single act at Reminisce. That would be hard. That would take a long time. You want to see every single act. But she said, Steve, I'll just go in Fezzy Pop. That's fine. Oh, well, that sound then. Yeah, that sound. Thank you for that. Right, listen, keep your answers coming in. I want to know if you could have tickets to absolutely anything at all, big, small, little, large, whatever. Tell me, what would it be and why?

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1: And now it's time for your answers to the big question of the day.
0: Yes, it certainly is. Today's big question, I asked you, if you could get yourself a pair of tickets, pay good money to see absolutely anything at all, what would it be and why? Let's get through some of these answers. Right, hello to Jay, who says, Steve, I would love to buy a ticket and go back to see Queen. I'm sure it'd be an unbelievable performance. Yeah, I'll tell you what, there's a fellow who can hold a stage in an audience, and it was Freddie Mercury, wasn't it? Good shout that one, mate. Hello to Jack, who's gone down a different route. I don't know if this is our Jack. He says, Steve, I would pay to see Sydney Sweeney in an oil wrestling match. I'm sure your search history is quite interesting, Jack. Hello to the Derby Lane Sandwich Bar Crew. Says, Steve, I'd pay to see Man United get relegated. Well, this is Stranger Things have happened, mate. I mean, it could have been Liverpool last year, the way we're going, like, but say no more. Hello to Chris as well. Says, Steve, I'd pay to see you and Jack have a fight. No, Jack's more of a lover than a fighter. That's all I'd say. And I'd just probably sit on him anyway. Right, there we go. Thank you for all your answers to today's big question of the day.
2: How does it feel

0: That is Crystal, that is the one, and this is Indemand Radio Liverpool. Steve Weaver here with the Brunch Club, and it's all with FS Trade. 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They can get you all the gear, and they've got all the ideas to get you sorted. That is FS Trade. Right, coming up next, I've no clue. You're choosing it.
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DJ Fresh and hot right now on In Demand Radio Liverpool, playing out one for Jason and Kev, who are hot right now on the Al Tools. So enjoy it, boys. Thank you for having us on. Right, this hour, as I've said, it's all about you, your choices, your decisions, your shout-outs. So get them into me right now. 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And they said, do us a favour, Steve, can you give Daniel a big happy birthday shout-out from everyone listening right now? He's about to leave the cookhouse, apparently. That's where he's working. What? What are you saying? In case you didn't hear, Jack Kelly just decided to shout out. Are you okay? I said cook. Okay. There we go. Carry it on. Go away, Jack Elliot. You're not on yet. Happy birthday to Daniel anyway, mate. All the best from the New Pines family. Right, let's get the tunes going.

Ben, Nikki, and thank you for knocking me down, playing that one for Sue and Gemma, currently tuned in Walton, enjoying the sun. Yes, girls, get down a Vale. I'll see you for a pint. Get down there. Right, coming up after a bit of American Boy, we are going to be doing the Indie Anthem. So get your shout in for that right now. An indie rock guitar bass track you'd love to hear. You know what I'm after. It's all with Fab Home Improvements. I'll give you details on them guys soon as well. But get your shout in for it now. It's the last proper Indie Anthem of the week. You know what to do.

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1: 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Now, these guys, you might be looking, you know, the summer's just on us now. You might be thinking, do you know what? 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Let's get some new windows. Let's get the house looking fab so we can have a gorgeous barbecue and be dead proud. Get everyone around and say, look at our windows. Look at our fascias. Even look at our gutters. 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They're a local business. And guess what? They can bespoke design to your exact house, to your requirements, and then they can mock it up and show you before you've even had any work done. So check them out. Right, here we go then. Let's see what is in a hat. Hello to Joe. Wants a bit of David Gray. Joey B wants a bit of Feeder. Claire wants Oasis. Paul wants the Lightning Seeds. Big Smoosh wants a bit of Mumford & Sons. Right, here we go. Right, they're all in hats. Coming out for the Indie Anthem today. It is the Lightning Seeds. The lucky you. It is the local boys. That is Paul's choice for the Indie Anthem with Fab Home Improvements.

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4: Excuse me, can I please talk to you for a minute?

Calvin Harris, Jazzy, and that is Satisfy, playing that one for Leanne and Jess today. Right, you've got around about 23 minutes-ish to get your mentioned shout-outs and requests into me before Jack Elliott takes over. And coming up after a bit of the next song, which is The Edge, playing that one for Steve, we are going to be giving away 4 tickets for this weekend's Summer Solstice this Saturday at Southport Victoria Park. It is going to be a brilliant, brilliant evening, shall we say, is the best way to put it, from 3 till 10. You've got loads of the Decades crew down there. You've got a couple of incredible tribute acts as well to Madonna and Tina Turner. Our very own Simo is going to be hosting the stage as well. So if you fancy it, this Saturday, 20th, the weather's meant to be nice as well. So if you fancy it, Southport, I'm going to be giving away 4 tickets. There are tickets still available if you want to get them right now. Head over to indemanddecades.com. All the details on there. But I'm giving away 4 next. So have your fingers ready.

is Wookiee the Edge on In Demand Radio Liverpool. So as I said, I'm about to give away 4 tickets for this weekend's summer solstice. Get your phone. Now, pick your phone up. Get your finger ready and start typing your full name, your phone number, your email address. I'm about to give you a phrase you need to message as well. And you've got the length of the next song, which is 3 minutes and 26 seconds. You'll have to get this in and I will pick a random winner. So start typing. I need your full name, your phone number, your email address, all of them, plus what I'm about to tell you to say needs to be on the message, otherwise it won't go in the hat, okay? We need your full name, your phone number, your email address, and the phrase, Steve, let's get sticky. Steve, let's get...

get sticky. You've got to get it into me right now during the length of this song. So get them into me. I'll pick a winner at random. Remember, full name, phone number, email address, Steve. Let's get sticky. And if you, hopefully you are the one who gets themselves those four tickets.

Wheel and the Scholar, and that is time up. No more entries can be taken for the Summer Solstice competition. I will tell you who is the lucky winner of four tickets next.

0: Papa Zeus and oh no. On Hidden Man Radio Liverpool. Right, time to announce who is getting themselves those four tickets for the one and only Summer Solstice. I want to say a huge congratulations to Claire Wiltshire. Congratulations to you, my love. A member of the team will be in touch before Saturday. And congratulations, and have a boss day in the sunshine in Southport. And tickets are still available. As I said, if you want to get your hands on them, indemanddecades.com. All the details over there. Right, this is where I'm meant to be talking to Jack Hellier.
1: Oh,
0: he's turned up. Here he is.
1: Moaning Myrtle.
0: You all right?
1: I'm all right, how are you?
0: You've come in a bit excited this morning.
1: I've had two Lucozades.
0: Oh, no.
1: Took the dog on a walk before, thought I need some energy, had one. Then afterwards I felt, feel like I'm dropping down a bit here, so we're gonna double up.
0: So you
1: could have ran here.
0: Got yourself another fix.
1: Yeah, could have ran.
0: This is not going to be good today.
1: Interesting. No, I'll probably dip again.
0: Will you?
1: Yeah, and you know what I'll do then?
0: Yeah, what?
1: Three. I won't.
0: No, you won't. We can't have that.
1: No.
0: Jack Hellier, apart from being absolutely high off Lucozade, how are you?
1: I'm all right, sorry.
0: I can't, mate, you just stay there, right? I've got to take a photo because your hair, he's messed all his hair up with his headphones. Oh, boo. You wouldn't let me take a photo. Right.
1: That phone, I don't know what you'll do with that photo.
0: We'll put it online.
1: You could get blown up for your living room.
0: No, you're all right. Well, mind you, it might scare the seagulls away. Right, Jack Hellier, what's on your show?
1: Got a bit of rhythm in this. Give us your digits, a bit of radio rantics, giving loads of tickets away for Summer Solstice as well.
0: Yeah.
1: Do I say that right? Summer Solstice.
0: No, Summer Solstice.
1: Oh, see, I just say it really fast and get away with it. Summer
0: Think
1: Solstice.
0: Of salt. Think of salt.
1: Summer salt.
0: Solstice. Why does it smell of onion?
1: I haven't had any onions.
0: I don't know. It smells of onion. Anyway,
1: could
0: random.
1: Could be John B. He just came down the corridor before.
0: Did he say any stings?
1: Actually, someone was cooking in the kitchen. Okay. I'm not going to name drop them just in case they've spilled onions.
0: All right, I'll go and have a look in a minute. Oh. Jack Hellier, do you have a question for me?
1: What is your favourite veg?
0: It could be onion, you know.
1: I think mine's onion.
0: My potato, you know, roasties,
1: yeah.
0: Chips.
1: Oh, that's a good... I always forget potatoes are a veg.
0: What?
1: Just because they're too good to be a veg.
0: Do you like tomatoes?
1: Potatoes good for you. But that's what I mean. Vegetables are good for you, aren't they? So why is a potato a veg?
0: Well, yeah, it's good for you in a certain way, but when you put deep fat fry it, that's when it, you know, a potato on its own, mashed potato.
1: Like a fried onion's probably not as good for you, is it?
0: No.
1: Just eating it raw.
0: No.
1: Would you eat a raw onion?
0: No.
1: Do you cry when you cut onions?
0: I'm saying I've eaten raw onion, because why can you eat it when it's sliced up? But if you wanted me to eat it like apple, no, I couldn't do that.
1: I love the
0: you know,
1: how much?
0: The apple. Well, I'm getting into this.
1: I didn't know the veg chat would really
0: get you
1: going. I'll
0: tell you, the one veg I cannot, and I mean cannot stand, don't want it anywhere near me, don't want it anywhere near me food, nowhere.
1: Go on.
0: Cucumber.
1: Oh, I don't like cucumber.
0: Do you know what? If you put it anywhere near anything, it makes a taste of it.
1: You see, to me, I think that should be classed as a fruit.
0: Why?
1: I don't know. Like turnips as well. Don't like turnips. I like a really long carrot.
0: I bet you do. Right, Jack Hellier's up next.

MK, Becky Hill, and that is Piece of Me, and that is me, done, dusted, and out of here. Thank you once again to everybody who has got involved with the show as per usual. Can't do it without you. Hello to Keith Roberts, who says, Steve, I won some tickets a while ago, but not aired on. Keith, as I've told you about four times now, my mate, I know you're excited. They will be in touch. We are still 3 months away, mate. You did win the tickets, but all right, don't worry. I know you're excited, fella. Take it as though you're going. Don't worry about it, Keith. If you've not got them the day before, that's when to worry, okay? No worries, Keith. Right, listen, yeah, that's me. Off, out of here. Have a best day, whatever you're doing. I'll be back here tomorrow. Jack Elliott is here to take you the rest of the afternoon. Ta-da!

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Jody G. That is Wish I Didn't Miss You. Before that's BB Rex, A New Religion. Hello to Calvin. He's going to see the Bodyguard at the Empire in Liverpool later. Have fun, my mate. Also, hello to Hodge as well. Hopefully, you're having a nice little day. It's Thursday. It's 10 past one. It's Friday Eve. It's afternoons with Perfect Getaways, of course. And if there's a tune you want to hear today, get involved on the In The Man player. Because, of course, coming up very soon, we've got it. The second to last Riddle Me This of the week with Whittle Vance. But right now, it's Diplo. And this is Two Steppin' here on In The Man Radio.

Justin Bieber. I feel like I always have this song on my show. I don't mind it because I like it. But that is your reminder. I said it yesterday. This is your daily reminder to check those chickens. Before that was Alex Warren with Fever Dream. It's Afternoons with myself, Jack Kelly, taking you through to 4 o'clock today. Hello to Kev. He wants a bit of Junior Jack Stupid Disco. That's on the way very, very soon. Hello to Lisa, though. He wants a bit of this. I used to call them Alternate, but it's pronounced Ultranate. This is free here on Indoor Radio. And on the way in just a sec, do not be going anywhere. It is the second to last riddle of the week.

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1: Jack Hellier's Riddle Me This with Wirral Vans.
0: Yes, indeed. It's that time on a Thursday already. Now, if you're after a van, you need to get yourself down to Bromborough or head over to wirralvans.co.uk and get one from Wirral Vans. 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Now, if you own the vehicle already, maybe you want a few modifications doing to it, some sand put on it, whatever, these are the guys for you. They'll sort you out. Now, I say this a lot, that's just so sound. They'll go the extra mile for you. They'll help you out in any way possible. So if you are after a vehicle, maybe they haven't got it, they'll source it for you. Or maybe you're not in the market for one now, definitely give them a follow on Instagram at Wirral Vans, because you never know, in the next few months you might need one, and these are the guys for you. And if you have a little look at the catalogue of what they've got already, it's like the Argos catalogue back in the day. You want it all. Have a little look, wirralvans.co.uk. They don't just do vans, they do all sorts. They do camper vans, they do cars, the lot. The only theme is they all look unbelievable. So check them out, wirralvans.co.uk. The number is 0151 332 9008, or follow the socials at Wirral Vans. Of course, big shout out to them, as always, who bring you Riddle Me This on a Thursday. So let's get into today's riddle, which is... It is a five-letter word. If you take away the first letter, it is something you get from the sun. If you remove the second letter, you will get something to eat. If you remove the third letter, you get a word you use in pointing at. And if you remove the fourth letter, you get something to drink. What is it? It's difficult, isn't it? So it is a five-letter word. If you take away the first letter, it is something you get from the sun. If you remove the second letter, you'll get something to eat. If you remove the third letter, you get a word you use in pointing at. And if you remove the fourth letter, you get something to drink. What is it? If you think you know the answer, get involved on the In Demand Play. But if you get it wrong today, you're gonna get named and shamed after this. Junior Jack, it's Stupid Disco here on In Demand Radio.

0: Stupid Disco. Today's riddle's difficult, isn't it? Toughy. Baby, make your move. Now, the only word person who's getting named and shamed as Joe today says it is the word burnt. Unfortunately, that is incorrect today. But fair play, Joe, for having a go at that, because that is a difficult one. Also, hello to Chris as well. He wants a shout out to the Pave the Wave boys working hard in Flint today. Hello to you guys. So, I'll give you the riddle one more time. A few people have got it right today. It's a difficult one, so take your time with it. Maybe write down the word. I nearly told you what the word was there. Okay, so you can't write it down, because how are you supposed to write it down if you don't know what it is? Yeah, you see, that's my logic when it comes to riddling this. This is why I'm so bad at it. So the riddle today is, oh, that was close, I nearly gave it away. It is a 5-letter word. If you take away the first letter, it is something you get from the sun. If you remove the second letter, you will get something to eat. If you remove the third letter, you get a word you use in pointing at. And if you remove the fourth letter, you get something to drink. What is it? If you think you know the answer, get involved on the In The Man Player.
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0: Jack Hellier's Riddle Me This with Wirral Vans.
1: So it is time for me to reveal all on a Thursday. Let's see a few people there. Has anyone got it right? A few more just come flying in there. Let me just have a little look. No, it seems like there's... Yeah, you know. Few wild guesses have come in today, but you know what, it was a difficult riddle, so fair play to anyone who gave today's riddle a go, of course. So let me read out the riddle. Actually, no, I won't read out the riddle. I'll go through who got it.

Right, first then read the riddle out because it's a bit of a long one. So in first place today, well done to Hodge. He's on a bit of a roll at the minute. Then well done to the Derby Lane Sandwich Bar in second place. And then well done to Charles G in third place. The top three today, well done to you. Then well done to Fozzy. Well done to New Look Dex. Well done to Emma. Well done to TG Designs. Well done to Danny. And he also wants me to tell Joe to get back to work. Well done to Carl as well, Carl Abbo. And I think that is about it. So the riddle is, it is a five-letter word. If you take away the first letter, it is something you get from the sun. If you remove the second letter, you'll get something to eat. If you remove the third letter, you get a word you use in pointing at. And if you remove the fourth letter, you get something to drink. What is it? A very difficult riddle on a Thursday. So we'll make tomorrow's one a little bit easier. But the answer is, of course, wheat. Who'd have thought, eh? Anyway, it's MK's new one. This is Zone.

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So is Ben, and that is all the ladies. Before that's Philip George with Alone No More. It is afternoon to prepare for getaways. Hello to Sam, who's loving the tunes. Want to shout out to Anton for an early finish on Friday Eve. I love calling it Friday Eve. Just gets me in the mood for tomorrow. Do you know what I mean? Gets me in the mood for the weekend because we are so, so close. They also want a bit of DD Forever. I'll try to get that on for you very, very soon. But right now, it's not about the positivity because it's the last day of Radio Rantics where we can have a little moan, a little rant about anything. Something big, something small, something really serious, something that's just winding you up just a little bit. Get involved on the In The Man player. And we'll go through them in just a minute. But right now, to Madonna, Sabrina Carpenter. Let's bring your love here on In The Man Radio.

0: can't go wrong going from a bit of Taylor Swift to Coolio. Just makes sense, doesn't it? That is Gangsta's Paradise. What a tune this is, by the way. Anyway, it's time for a little bit of Radio Rantics, where we can have a little moan, a little rant. Mine's about Steve Weaver today. Just constantly just around the building, calling the shots. I think it's because there's no one really in today. So
1: just
0: I think,
1: work, will ya?
0: See, he's having a go at me, telling me to work.
1: Just what am
0: I
1: talk,
0: doing? What am I doing now as we speak? I'm on the radio.
1: Hurry up.
0: He's telling me to hurry up. If you can someone check on him? If anyone knows Weaver in his home life, just see if he's okay. Hello to Timbo Spice, especially in saying Garrett being late and me losing my on him. Oh, a bit of tension there between Timbo Spice and Garrett. How late was Garrett? That's a good question. So let us know about that. Hello to Carl, who wants to have a little moan of people who go to the pub to watch the match and throw their beer everywhere. Yeah, I don't get that either. Especially with the price of beer nowadays. You're just paying like a few quid to just throw it away. At least drink it. And that's where Steve Weaver would come in, because he'd make sure not one drop of liquid would touch the floor. We should maybe hire Weaver out to these type of bars and stuff. He'd be great at it. Hello to Stacey. He wants to have a little moan and rant about one of the new staff members in her work who apparently changed the whole working environment to very, very serious. I want a name. Let's name and shame this person. Can't be having that, can you? Anyway, Piano Man now. This is Blurty on Into My Radio.

Bit of Ella Langley, that is Choosing Texas. Before that, Steve Angelo is Show Me Love. Love a bit of country. Just when I thought I got him. Anyway, all in love with Tennessee. It started today. In Demand Radio are proud to be media event partners for the Cube Liverpool International Tennis Tournament at Liverpool Cricket Club from the 18th, which is today, to the 20th of June. And it's the largest and longest running tennis exhibition in Europe and at Liverpool, and is now a major hub for international junior and senior tennis players. I've been the last few years. It's an absolute laugh. Like, you'll have an unbelievable great day. I promise you, like, it's such a good day. So this weekend, if you've got no plans, the weather's looking all right as well, so it'd be really, really good. Get yourself down there, get your tickets sorted at liverpooltennis.co.uk, and you can book your tickets there, or you can head over to Ticket Quarter, whatever, get your tickets sorted and go watch some future stars and maybe see a few stars already that are shining down there. Honestly, it's a great day. I can't tell you anymore.

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Ella Henderson, that is Filthy Rich. But that was Kylie Minogue, Light Up. Hello to Sai Imprints. They want me to give Joanne a happy 42nd birthday shout out. Well, Joanne, happy 42nd birthday to you. Hopefully you celebrate it nice and hard. Hello to Mike as well. He wants a bit of Apollo Dance just to get us in the mood for the weekend. I'll try to get that on for you very, very soon. Now, I never thought I'd say this on In Demand Radio, but here's Backstreet Boys. This is Bottle Up. Give us your digits on the way, so get

Before that was James Hype with Serotonin. Big shout out to everyone who got involved with today's Give Us Your Digits. The System has gone with Russ's number today. It says it's mine and Cocky's birthday, if you didn't know. It didn't get picked the other day, so better late than ever. Better late than never indeed. So 1606, so he's gone with a 4-digit approach. Interesting, Russ. Interesting. Not a 6-digit approach, a 4-digit approach. 1606. So happy birthday from the other day. And hopefully it's an absolute belter. Let's find out what it is right now. 1606 for Russ. What could it be? Any day. Baby, you're all that I want. You've smashed it out the park, Russ. 1606 on a first day. It's DJ Sammy.

0: Oh, before that was DJ Sammy with Heaven. 3 o'clock on a Thursday, and coming up in just a few minutes, I'm not just giving away 4 tickets for Summer Solstice on Saturday. I'm going to give away 8 tickets to Summer Solstice this Saturday. So I'll be giving away 2 sets of 4. So that's like 2 friend groups, pretty much. You might have to, you know, if you're popular, you might have to buy a few. But you know what? You could do a little, you can split it, divide it between you. The tickets aren't that expensive. So yeah, that's coming up in just a few minutes this Saturday in the Man Decades in Southport. I'll tell you more about that in just a sec.
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Your

Before that was Crystal with The One. You are listening to Idaman Radio. It's 3:15 on a Thursday, 18th of June. It is afternoon to a perfect getaways. Hello to Daniela Morrison. He says, I am positive you said I won tickets yesterday on air, Jack. Did I? You did indeed. So you should get your ticket sent to you tomorrow, I assume. So well done to you. And someone can join Daniela this weekend because I'm giving away not one set of four, two sets of four tickets today. Yes, you heard me right. And it's all for Summer Solstice in Southport 2026 this Saturday, 20th of June, Victoria Park, Southport, from 3 p.m. till 10 p.m. And we are bringing the In The Man Decades lot out. We're talking Baz Todd, Andy Christian, John B, Shay Hach, Mike Peters, Pete Price, and Southport's very own Claire Simo as well. Plus, incredible live tributes to Madonna and Tina Turner, Sunshine, hopefully, music, great people, and one stunning setting. So if you want to get your tickets sorted for that, InTheManDecades.com is the website you need to go to. But you could win yourself four tickets right now. So what you need to do is message in the word sunshine. That is it, literally, sunshine. But these are the details I need as well. Full name, email address, mobile number. If you are missing any of them details, you'll not be put in the draw. Now, you can enter as many times as you want, but you've only got 5 minutes to do so. And that starts when the song starts, which is right now. So remember the word sunshine, full name, email address, mobile number, and you could be winning four tickets to Summer Solstice this Saturday. Get entering.

Slade, that is so much love. Now, if you've won tickets this week for Summer Solstice, you should have received an email by now. If not, make sure you contact In The Band Radio about that, but you should. Make sure you check your junk as well. Make sure you always check your junk, because you just never know. Anyway, let's see who's won themselves 4 tickets to Summer Solstice this Saturday. I'm giving away 2 sets of 4. Yes, you heard me right. Where you can see the likes of Pete Price, Mike Peters, Shay Hack, John B, Andy Christian, Baz Todd, and so much more. Claire Simo's going to be there as well. Southport's very own incredible live tributes to Madonna and Tina Turner. If you want to get your tickets sorted, InTheMandecades.com. But well done to Jay Meacock, who's won 4 tickets. And well done to Stacey Brennan as well, who's also won 4 tickets for this Saturday. You will receive an email in the next 24 hours. Have a boss time on Saturday. And like I said, if you want to get your tickets sorted, InTheMandecades.com. Let's have some Joe Stone.

0: That has led the music. Before that was Ariana Grande with Hate That I Made You Love Me. You are listening to In The Man Radio, and very soon I'll be talking to Mr. Scott Hughes on a Thursday. So I'll be talking to him very, very soon. But if there's a tune you want to hear today, get involved on the In The Man player.
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And it is afternoons brought to you by the unbelievably amazing, my favourite, Perfect Getaways. They are a local family-owned business. 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And they've got shops all over St John's, Liverpool, Birkenhead, Neston, Little Sutton, Bebbington, Kirby, Widnes, St Helens, the Isle of Man, all over the place. So all you need to do is, you know, get in touch with them, see what deals they got going. www.perfectgetaways.co.uk. 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

0: Ed Sheeran. That has repeated before. That was Calvin Harris with Satisfy. And someone who's going to satisfy you for the next few hours. His name's Scott Hughes.
1: Well, that got weird quick.
0: Yep, that's what we do.
1: I'm not very good at satisfying.
0: What? I've heard otherwise.
1: No, I'm not
0: Steve
1: very good.
0: Weaver says you're very good at it.
1: What does he know?
0: He was giving you a compliment.
1: Was he?
0: Yeah.
1: When was this?
0: Today.
1: Oh.
0: Says you satisfy him all the time on the radio.
1: Oh, okay, yeah. I'm glad you had it on the radio.
0: How are you, Scott?
1: Very well, very satisfied today.
0: Yay! That's our new favourite word of the day.
1: It's weird out there, though, isn't it? Because it's humid, but it's cloudy.
0: It's gloomy, isn't it?
1: Yeah, gloomy is a good word.
0: Do you think it's going to rain?
1: It looks like it's going to rain. Looks like there might be a bit of thunder.
0: I need to walk the dog.
1: Yeah, you might struggle with that because your dog will get, like, it's got long hair and it'll get wet, and that's not, I bet it. Does it get that like dog
0: weird, Joe? Nothing sticks to him.
1: Does it not?
0: Like, people always, when I walk him, you get the classics like, what? Must be a nightmare to clean that. Yeah. And you're like,
1: because it's white as well, isn't it?
0: Yeah, but nothing, I think because the type of fur it is, just nothing sticks to him.
1: What it's type weird, of weird. Dog is it?
0: A Samoyed. Big shout out, Loki. He's probably listening now. I'll put the radio on before I leave.
1: Loki.
0: He turns it on when, you know, when Weaver's finished. Yeah. He turns it on. He's not a fan of Weaver.
1: Oh, so he pours it on and off?
0: Pours, literally, yeah. I like that. There's the satisfying again. Weaver's in the other room clapping. Great radio. Don't know why I'm doing that accent for Weaver, but in my head, that's the accent he's got. Anyway, it's the Automatic, it's Monster. What a weird song to finish on. Anyway, see you tomorrow.

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24 Hours, Kid 22, Holding Me, Kissing Me before that. And Cooking on Three Burners, This Girl, kicking us off this afternoon, 10 past 4. Thank you, Jack. He's back tomorrow. Final show from Jack this week. Final show from me this week. Now, today. I'm on my own today as well, flying solo. No Simo today. She's off gallivanting at the tennis, but you got me now till 7. Reminisce Rewind coming up later. We'll do Scott's Firing Blanks in just a second as well. I'll give you a sentence with a blank or blanks. You need to fill in what you think the missing words are. We'll play that very soon. I want to get this on for you first, though. This is a belter little tune. I haven't heard this for a while. It's Innie Kamosi. Here comes the hot stepper. Cinderman Radio Drive Time with Rise Competitions.

tune this. Sad Girls, Bebe Rexha, David Guetta together. Inni Kamosi, Here Comes the Heart Stepper before that. 4:18, it's Thursday, it's the 18th of June. It's In Demand Radio Drive Time with Rise Competitions. I will tell you all about them very soon. I'm flying solo today. Simo is gallivanting at the tennis, but we have Scott's firing blanks as always for you. So here's today's sentence. It will contain a blank or blanks. You need to fill in what you think the missing words are. Here we go. In early versions of Toy Story, Woody was blank. In early versions of Toy Story, Woody was blank. But what was Woody? If you want to get in touch and let me know your thoughts on that and tell me what you think the missing words are, you can message me for free via the In Demand Radio player. You can text as well, 60030, 60030. Make sure you start your message with the word radio. In early versions of Toy Story, Woody was blank.

0: 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This is Lauryn Hill, Do What That Thing. 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
1: Yo, my men and my women, don't forget about the dean. This is not the most the king. Yo, it's about a thing. Yeah.

0: It's Indomair Radio Drive Time with Rise Competitions, Thursday afternoon, 18th of June. Scott Hughes with you till 7 o'clock tonight. No Simo today, I'm flying solo. She's gallivanting at the tennis.
1: Just show me how to feel again.
0: Right, Scott's firing blanks sentence for today. In early versions of Toy Story, Woody was actually blank. In early versions of Toy Story, Woody was actually blank. Lots of you getting in touch with completely unbroadcastable messages today, as always, so thank you for those. Dave and Garage to You have both said Andy's toy. He's Andy's toy anyway, isn't he? So that doesn't make any sense, because this is something different in early versions, because they changed it and then he became Andy's toy. So that's not the right answer. Lee says, was he working for InDemand? No, he wasn't working for InDemand. David says, was he Barbie's Ken? No, he wasn't Barbie's Ken either. In early versions of Toy Story, Woody was actually the villain who bullied the other toys.
2: Oh, what?
0: Can you imagine that now? Like an angry Woody. It's kicking off at all the other toys. I can't picture that. I'm glad they went the way they did in the end, because that would have been a little bit weird, let's be honest.
3: 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We're proud of what we do. We're proud of where we do it. 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
0: Usual slow traffic on the A59 Rice Lane around Oral Lane. That's to the Windsor traffic lights. It's about a 10-minute wait there at the moment. Edge Lane is also busy, as always, around Queen's Drive at the Rocket. Again, you've got about a 10-minute wait there. But other than that, it's not looking too bad this afternoon so far. Anything you want to let me know about, though, you can drop me a message. As always, you can do it for free via the InDemand Radio player. And I will give you an update again in half an hour's time.
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Bauer, You Give Me Love. Swedish House Mafia, Don't You Worry Child before that. 20 to 5 in the Man Radio Drive Time with Rise Competitions. Now, this coming Saturday, Summer Solstice is happening in Southport. It's all kicking off from 3 p.m. through until 10 p.m. Victoria Park in Southport. That's where it's going to be. It's going to be a brilliant little day, this. Whether it's warm or not warm, we've got you covered, because there's indoor areas, there's outdoor areas as well. So if there is a little bit of rain, it's all sorted. It will be fine. It's undercover. But there's loads of outdoor areas as well. So if it is a nice day, it'll be brilliant, this. We've got the Back to the 80s stage with In Demand Decades, our sister station. Baz Todd will be there. John B, Mike Peters, Pete Price, and Southport's very own Claire Simo, who is not here today, but she will be there Saturday. Plus incredible live tributes from Madonna and Tina Turner as well. 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Now, I have four tickets to give away right now. So if you'd like to win four tickets for you and three of your mates to go along on Saturday in Southport to Victoria Park, you need to text in right now. 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All that information needs to be on there, or we can't include your message, okay? 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I need all that info, otherwise we can't select your text. We will select somebody at random. I'll give you 10 minutes to do this. It's currently 4:41, so I'll give you till 4:51. Then we'll select somebody at random. That person will get four tickets, okay? So the word Southport, followed by your name, your telephone number, and your email address. Please do that right now. We'll select somebody in 10 minutes' time from now. Good luck. That could be you. This is Rose's first from Tom Did It. It's In Demand Radio Liverpool.

And take me out before that. It's very nearly 5 to 5. So we've closed the lines for our competition. No more texting because you can't win now. Summer solstice is happening in Southport this coming Saturday, 20th of

Live tributes to Madonna and Tina Turner as well. You get tickets at indemanddecades.com. But well done to our winner that has been selected at random. That is Terry Williams. Well done, Terry Williams. You've sent all the info we need. So we've got the word Southport. We've got your name. We've got your email address. We've got your phone number. We will be in touch, Terry Williams. You'll most likely get an email. So check your spam folder and stuff if you don't get it in the next day or two. And we'll see you there in Southport, Victoria Park, from 3 o'clock on Saturday for the brilliant Summer Solstice in Southport 2026. We'll see you there. Well done, Terry Williams, our winner today. Right, this is MK and Poppy Bass.

0: The Man Radio Liverpool with Rise Competitions. Tell you about them later on. Also, a little date for your diary. DT Hughes are proud to run the DT Hughes Foundation, and you can join them for an unforgettable day, Sunday the 19th of July at the DT Hughes Community Stadium. That's McGall Football Club in Sefton. 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It's the 19th of July. It's for a great cause. So if you want some more details, you can email them foundation@dthughes.co.uk. 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
0: Right, M58 eastbound, partially blocked off. We've got some slow traffic due to an obstruction in the road between Junction 5 at Prescott Road and Up Holland and the M6 at Oral Interchange. In Bootle, Merton Road, that is partially blocked both ways. You've got slow traffic. There's been an accident there just by Stanley Road. Skunk and Ancy and Garbage are going to be in concert at Delamere Forest later on tonight, so it's going to be busy around there as well. Edge Lane, you've got some slow traffic as usual around Queen's Drive at the Rocket. Queen's Ferry is slow on the A494 westbound between Drome Corner and Gladstone Way at Queen's Ferry, and the Wrexham Bypass in Chester. That's busy just before the Post House roundabout, Junction 38 of the A55. Anything we missed, drop me a message via the Inderman Radio Player and I'll update you in half an hour.
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0: Right, Stick Figure, a song that we get requested loads on the show. Angels Above Me, that is coming up. And Weiss, Fill My Needs is next.
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Hello to Calvin, who is off to the Liverpool Empire tonight to watch Bodyguard. 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
0: 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I knew it. I knew you. I knew it. I knew you. Could you that? Adam Port before that, Move and Sabrina Carpenter and House Tour on In Demand Radio Liverpool with Rise Competitions. Little date for your diary, Saturday the 11th of July. Get yourself ready for Soundyard at Kane's Brewery Village. Going to be a big, massive summer party. In Demand Radio has taken over for Saturday Night Live. So it all kicks off at 6 p.m, runs through till midnight. It's going to be broadcast live across the Northwest on In Demand Radio as well. Ibiza-style vibes, huge tunes, festival production. And the best bit is it's covered. It's the best outdoor

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0: No Simo today. She's gallivanting at the tennis. So you got me, unfortunately, doing the travel news as well. M58 eastbound is partially blocked. You've got slow traffic. There's an obstruction on the road between Junction 5 at Prescott Road up Holland and the M6 of the Oral Interchange. It's also busy around Junction 7 at Netherpool through to Overpool and Junction 6 at Hooton as well. Merton Road in Bootle, that is busy both ways, partially blocked off. You've got an accident there just by Stanley Road. Later on tonight, Skunk and Antsy and Garbage are in concert at Delamere Forest. It's going to be very busy around there, of course. It's quite busy around Rice Lane at the moment, around the Windsor traffic lights and Edge Lane. That's busy heading outbound just before the Rocket at Queen's Drive, of course. Anything we missed, drop me a message, let me know. I'll update you in 30 minutes from now.
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0: Right, Kimora, Tricia McTeague over now. It's on for you next. It's 5:30.
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Boozy, Born to Die. Kevin Little turned me on before that. 5:45, heading towards the Reminisce Rewind for a Thursday night. That is coming up. Kirby Stevo's been on. He says, all right, Scotty, heavy traffic on Lower Lane in both directions, so just bear that in mind tonight. Lower Lane, both directions, is very heavy tonight. Now, did you know you can get pregnant again as soon as 21 days after giving birth, even if your periods haven't returned and you're even breastfeeding? That's why it's important to think about contraception early so you can plan what's right for you and your family. 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Right, getting ready for the Reminisce Rewind tonight. I love this tune. Ella Langley, this is the brilliant Choosing Texas on End of Our Radio. Just when I-

0: Kylie Minogue's new song. It's called Light Up on Indermere Radio Liverpool with Rise Competitions. 5:58, right, Reminisce Rewind. Final one of the week on this show coming up for Thursday night. If you want to get a tune on tonight, you know the score. Drop me a message via the Indermere Radio player. You can text as well, 60030. Make sure you start your message with the word radio. Stick your name on it, tell me where you are, tune you want to get on tonight. We'll do the rest. Got an hour of absolute belters on the way. Reminisce Rewind is coming up.
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0: Kirby Stevo tells us it's heavy on Lower House Lane in both directions tonight. Try and avoid that if you can. The M58 eastbound, that's partially blocked. You've got slow traffic. There's an obstruction in the road between Junction 5 at Prescott Road and Up Holland and the M6 at the Oral Interchange. Also busy on the M53 northbound. That's partially blocked. You've got an obstruction there between Junction 7 at Netherpool Road and Overpool and Junction 6 at Hooton. Merton Road in Bootle, that's busy, partially blocked off. You've got a traffic jam due to an accident there around Stanley Road. Don't forget Skunk and Antsy and Garbage are in concert tonight around Delamere Forest. So it's going to be very busy around there, of course. Rice Lane, busy around the Windsor traffic lights tonight. Edge Lane is heavy on Queen's Drive around the Rocket. And the East Lanks, that's also heavy around the Pewfall traffic lights and Junction 23 at Haydock of the M6. Anything we missed, do let me know and I'll give it a mention after six. Other than that, Reminisce Rewind's on the way.
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And if you want to get a tune on tonight, you know the deal. 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Stick your name on it. Tell me where you are. Pick a tune you want to get on tonight. We'll do the rest. Jimmy Polo, Better Days coming up. Space Cowboy, I Would Die For You on the way soon. And solo music, Holly Ellison for you right now. This is Fade.

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They bring us to Reminisce Rewind twice a day, 9 a.m. on the Brekkie Butler Part 2 on this show, 6 till 7 Monday to Thursday. And as promised earlier on tonight, for Phil, Zach and Maya, Chicane, Offshore 97 on the Reminisce Rewind with I'm So Pretty, 6:23.

0: love the bit when they do the breakdown. Wait a minute. I still don't think they've got it. Let's tell them one more time. It's Luther and Janet, Best Things in Life for Free. 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It is the Reminisce Rewind with I'm So Pretty. Hello to Norm, Terry and John, who are at Clumber Park Lodges having a couple of drinks in the sun. If you want to get involved between now and 7, you've got just under half an hour to let me know what songs you want to get on the radio tonight. 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

This Rewind with I'm So Pretty, that is just about it from me tonight. I'm going to catch you back here Saturday morning, 10 a.m. till midday. Failing that, I'll see you Monday afternoon, 4 till 7, driving you home for another week. Still got Rhythm Fatale and Michael Jackson, Man in the Mirror on the way. Alex Party, Read My Lips coming up, and this from Live Enjoy, Don't Stop Me.

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It is called Make It Right. You're on Indivon Radio, Liverpool. I'm Dan Kelly. In until 9, hope you're doing all right. Morning music. Martin Garrix is back, teaming up with Ed Sheeran.

Pharrell Williams with Happy on Endman Radio, Liverpool, your city, your sound. I'm Dan Kelly. As we are heading towards the weekend, hope you had a decent day. Music coming up from Kid 22 in a moment. After this, Calvin Harris and Jazzy with Satisfied.

0: Holding Me, Kissing Me from Kid 22 on Interman Radio, Liverpool, Thursday evening. I'm Dan Kelly in with Hot Shots, Arcanes and Punch Tommies. You can check out everything which is going on down there at punchtommies.co.uk. Music on the way from Sigala and the new one from Ariana Grande in a minute.
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We had a brand new Give Us A Clue kid this morning on the Brekkie Butler after we finally had a winner yesterday. 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

0: 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Liverpool, your city, your sound. I'm Dan Kelly. Not far off eight. Camel Fat's new one in a moment after Benny Blanco.
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new one called Zone. There he is with Carla Monro and 2AM on Endemum Radio, Liverpool. Someone else who's back is rapper H. We'll get on his new one in a moment after DOD and Hayley May with Closure.

0: World Cup's first ever halftime show, whether we like it or not. About that, at the final is Madonna. Also teaming up with Sabrina Carpenter on that. It's called Bring Your Love on Endemol Radio, Liverpool. Craig Tallant and the Tallant Show, 30 minutes away. He'll be here from 9. Avicii and Silver Bumper's new one next.
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We'll be back bright and early across the weekend. Have a cracking rest of your evening, whatever you're up to. Craig Tallant and the Tallant Show's up from 9. This is new from Prosper. It's called Let the Music. In a bit.

0: Dan Kelly's Evening Show with Arcanes, Hotshot Darts and Punch Tommies. Three brilliant Liverpool venues in one great location.
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Thank you very much, Tan. Going out with me, Craig Talent, on your Thursday, the 18th of June. How are you doing? As always, do my best to warm you up for the weekend. I've got a huge show lined up, live and direct from In Demand Studios. I'm going to be joined by guests in the studio this evening, such as Dan at the Disco The Collective, which I'm involved in, and also Phil Shepherd from Save the Rave. Got loads to talk about, loads of events happening around the glorious city of Liverpool.

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0: What a way to kickstart things. Grant Nelson, Brave New World, and even threw over Solo Music Feed. Nice little edit there, courtesy of yours truly. And then, of course, Fly Facilities Forever in My Room. I'm joined in the studio with my mates from Dan at the Disco Pete West and Neil Walsh. How are you?
1: Good evening.
2: Good evening, mate. How are we?
0: Yeah, I'm good. Good to have you back in the studio. We've got Phil Shepherd coming in very shortly. He's actually outside, but I can't get outside at the moment because I'm live on air. So, Phil, just hang fire outside, mate. We've got loads to talk about, haven't we? We've got loads coming up with Dan at the Disco.
2: We have, mate.
0: So, just hold tight there. Got loads of great music throughout the show, loads to talk about. This is just

0: How good is that? Mariah Carey. Re-vocals, We Belong Together, Mako and Meek's done a little letter to that one. So down at the discos, Pete West and Neil Walsh, how are you? It's nice of you to come dressed for the occasion as well.
1: Yeah, we're not wearing our pyjamas like you, are we?
0: What are you on about? And also, Phil Shepherd is here, I'm going to bring in very shortly. So down at the disco, what have we got coming up on Saturday, the 20th of June, which of course is this Saturday?
1: Yeah, so we are making our debut at Friends of Ours
2: on the terrace.
0: Yeah. At WAV, and we've all played at WAV down at the disco and individuals as well. Yeah. Yeah. Just how good of a venue is it?
1: Oh, it's probably one of the best venues in Liverpool, mate. It really is. Like, it just ticks every box.
2: Can't wait to get on the terrace though.
1: And even sun or rain, it doesn't matter, mate. It just sounds so good there anyway. The sound system's spot on, the vibe is really good.
0: Absolutely. But I've never played in the WAV Garden, so I've only ever played in the tunnels. Is that right with you as well?
2: The rave caves.
0: The rave caves, as they're commonly known as, yeah.
1: Yes.
0: And it's just going to be huge. We've got a great lineup as well. Let's get this lineup right. We've got John Edgy, Lucia Kors. You've got myself on the decks, Craig Talent. Liam Irwin's going to be there. Les Calvert's going to be there. Down at the disco, which is ourselves. You've also got the main man, John Sutton, as well, and he's also going to be doing a back-to-back set with Liam Irwin. It's going to be huge, one for the books. All kicks off from 2 o'clock till 10 in the WAV Garden. And then downstairs in the rave caves, you've got our very own Cy Austin and Ann Chandler from Paradisco from 10 o'clock till 2 a.m. in the morning. How about that? About 10% of tickets left as well.
1: Yeah,
0: just cannot wait. I can't wait. Saturday pending.

0: just like my dress sense tonight. I've got a Harry Potter t-shirt on. I've never even hardly seen Harry Potter. Our baby loves it. And I've got these mad pajama bottoms. Ready to get in bed when I get home. Know what I mean? Life of a 39-year-old. My birthday yesterday, in case you didn't know. Yeah, yeah. Shall we play Happy Birthday? So, Phil Shepherd, how are you, my mate?
1: I'm good, thank you.
0: Good,
1: how are you?
0: Good to have you back in, mate. Good thank to have you. You. I'm very good, thank you. So, you're in the mix at 10 o'clock. What have we got in your mix, if you can remember? I've got the track list. I'll help you out if you forget.
1: Oh, thank you. I was hoping you'd say that, to be honest. Just 90s anthems, yeah.
0: And you've got some brilliant tracks, like Taking You Back Into Time, of course. Contemporary music in relation to the iconic, the legendary Save the Rave, which is happening on August the 1st on Adventure Coast with Dan at the Disco. Make our debut as well. And Phil's going to be playing there. What stage are you on, Phil?
1: I'm on the main stage and I'm on the Scout House stage.
0: Oh, yes. Oh, oh, good one. Good one.
1: Oof, indeed, yeah.
0: So we've got our own stage, Dan, at the Disco, haven't we?
2: Yeah, we have, mate. Yeah. Blown away by it, mate, honestly, to be honest. Yeah, it's just crazy, really. It's just, yeah, we're looking forward to it. Making our debut. Awesome. And having our own tent. Got a good couple of our friends with us.
0: And we've actually, carefully selected the lineup, haven't we, to support us?
2: Yes, we have, yeah, yeah.
3: We might have a few more surprises, though.
0: Ooh, yeah, ooh,
3: ooh, yeah. I can't tell you. There's a few in there.
0: It's going to be boss, August the 1st, and go over to Save the Raves Instagram, and you can check out where to get the tickets. It's all going to be happening once again Saturday, August the 1st, 2026. So if you want to get your shout-outs on, 60030, start your message with radio. Bottom right-hand corner of the Inderman player, totally free of charge. Hello to my mate Calvin. Hello to all the team that are solid every week. Ange, hello to you, Ange. Hello to my mate David Clarkson. Thank you very much for the happy birthday. Right on top of Father's Day as well. I haven't let me missus live it down, you know, honestly. Hello to Sue as well. Once again, hit me up through the Interman player, totally free of charge. Continuing on with this, taking you back to the Society days. Definitely reminds me of Society, this one. Let's get together. Antoine Clamaron plays right here on Interman Radio, Liverpool, your city, your sound.

0: Interman Radio Liverpool, how you doing? Warming you up for the weekend. You're with me, Craig Talent, in association with Interman's events. Right here on your Thursday, the 18th of June. Up next, I've got more amazing music. Brooke Combe is going to make an appearance as well, believe it or not. Hold tight, keep it locked. Coming out here across Liverpool, North West, North Wales, and beyond, wherever you are in the world.
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Yes, welcome back, and if you just show me hello, welcome to it. You're tuned in to The Talent Show with me, Craig Talent, in association with the one and only In Demand Events on your Thursday, the 18th of June. Just gone off 9:30. Let's do it, this one, The Goodfellas, Soul Heaven. Such a feel-good track, this. I've got loads of feel-good tracks in this section of the show. Got tracks that remind me of...

0: Man Radio Soul Heaven, the Goodfellas. That one goes out to the Cheshire Cat. Hope you're doing good. And hello to Donna. Wants to say a big happy birthday to her husband, Steve. Happy birthday, Steve. Love Donna. Miss Molly DJ, yes. And Junior as well. I hope you and the gang are all doing well. And I'll see you at Save the Rave as well, Molly, if you're listening. Keep your text rolling in. 60030. State your message with radio, of course. Hit me up through the in-demand player. Totally free of charge. Bottom right-hand corner. So, lads, tell us all about Down at the Disco. Where did the initial idea begin? I don't think as many of us have got the answer to that one.
1: Oh, yeah, do you know what, mate? You just got to stay late.
0: we just sat there and, aha, let's create a collective Down at the Disco.
1: Do you know, I think we just, like, because we were all into the same sort of music, and it just sort of felt right just to start doing it. And then I think you two started it first with Liverpool Gin, wasn't it?
0: Yeah.
1: And then I sort of came in at the end.
0: Yeah, but it's been great,
1: do you know what, mate? This year has gone really well for us, mate. It's like our social media's gone really grew. And gigs that have been coming in off the back of it.
2: Obviously
1: we've got Save the Rave, as you said before, friends of ours.
3: 54
4: doing that as well.
0: Yeah, 54,
1: July the 4th. And then obviously we had Paradisco early on this year as well. It's gone mental, really. The inbox is like literally blown up.
0: And we've created a nice rapport with people, haven't we? We've never even met. And you played the Washouts, wasn't it, in Manchester. And you know, it's all great just networking with people, DJs right across the scene. You've also been to the new hotspot, haven't you? Freeze Hi-Fi.
1: It's on Terry's place.
0: I haven't been yet.
4: It's good. You need to get down there.
1: It's a great venue, mate. It's just everyone's about it, just nice.
0: Yeah, and big up to Todd Terry, the main man, as well.
1: And you know what, mate? He's like just so down to earth. It's unbelievable, mate. We went the opening week, didn't we?
4: Yeah, the first night was a Tuesday.
1: Yeah, and literally it was mad because he was like there high five and everyone coming over talking to everyone. Then next minute you'd see him just carrying a bag of rubbish out. It's like so down to earth. Honestly, mate.
4: Don't tell them people we were standing there. We're like, he's talking to us, and we're like,
1: we're just got Terry, you know, we're just frozen.
0: So, I've also Phil come in a sec. So, Phil, right, what have you been getting up to, mate?
5: So, I've been doing my residency in the Malmaison most Saturdays. Yeah, that's a nice chilled out gig to have.
0: What's
5: the
0: crowd like in there, mate?
5: Pretty relaxed after a full day of shopping, and then you know they like a drink afterwards. So yeah, it's a nice and chilled funk soul, really nice vibe. Yeah,
0: absolutely. And Save the Rave, as you said, you're going to be doing two stages. You've got the Scouse House. You're going to be doing Scouse House and the main one. Yeah.
5: So the Scouse House and the main one. I'm going on the main one as a competition winner with AJ Murphy.
0: Yes.
5: And the Scouse House one I got put on as well.
0: Tell us a little bit about that. You were on last time. Those who never listened the last time, Phil won the competition for Save the Rave. And tell us about that. Where did you play for that?
5: So it was just, we had to send a mix in and then do a profile about ourselves and then, you know, the background and stuff like that. And what I wanted to do and what I'd bring to the stage itself.
0: And you played in the legendary what club?
5: Club 051.
0: There we go. Yes. So how was that Club 051 playing there?
5: To be honest, I'm still pinching myself over that. That was different level. It was great. Yeah.
0: Brilliant. So you're with me, Craig Talent, in association with In Demand Events. If you're having a party or an event, make sure you check In Demand Events out. Drop them an email, info@indemand.events. Tell them what you need. They'll tailor a package suited for your needs. A big hello to Miss Molly. Once again, big happy birthday to Steve as well. Fellow Gemini, in case you never heard before, it was my birthday yesterday. Amy, if you're listening, it is my birthday on Father's Day Sunday. Say one more time, Father's Day Sunday. Get in there, girls. Make sure you spoil me. Make sure you spoil your fellas as well, because don't forget, for the third time, it's Father's Day on Sunday. So this next track... It's Father's Day. So this next track, right, I was listening to this in the hotel room last night with the missus, of course. and we were just like, haven't we heard this tune? I've heard it on the radio a few times. And we had it on in the background of Spotify. She was on the Prosecco, I was on my whiskey. And I've heard it, but I haven't listened to it. And I was just like, wow, the elements in it, the way it comes together, it's got a soulful feel. You haven't heard this, Pete, have you, or Neil? No, right. Have you heard this, Phil? So it's a singer called Brooke Combs. She's very well known, and Scousers love her. She loves Scousers. She's

0: The Amazing Morjack, featuring Raz Conway with Stars, taking you back to 2003, Creedence Records. I can just visualise the records when I have.
1: Yeah, it was, mate. Yeah, you're right there, yeah.
0: And it's that's another one, just goes down well whenever you play it, doesn't it?
2: Yeah, yeah.
0: So I've just got to mention this Saturday, if you're pondering on something to do and you fancy a little trip to Southport, Summer Solstice is commencing. Celebrate the longest day of the year, Summer Solstice, Southport. It's all happening at Victoria Park. Join the Inderman Decades crew, Baz Todd, Andy Christian, John B, Shea Heek, Mike Peters, hosted by P Price as well. Live on stage, UK's leading tribute acts such as Madonna and Tina Turner. And also you've got Grant Nelson on stage too. How about that? Wow. Grant Nelson, what a legend.
3: Yeah, hey, Grant Nelson. Yeah.
0: And you've also got Jagger Rosser as well. Jagger Rosser stuff, I play a lot of his stuff. And you've got Mark Pickup as well, another legend. Cliff Barkley, Paul Hollinshead and Shawnee Mack. Get over to indemandtickets.co.uk. It's all going to be great. And you can go get the train there, get off at Southport Station and walk around. Once again, indemandtickets.co.uk. Check all the events out there as well. We are spoiled for choice. I always say this, do not miss out. Butler's having two boat parties and there's other things there. Punch Tammies as well on the 11th of July. It's all going to be happening there at Soundyard. Brand new Soundyard. It's going to be great. So I want to say a big hello to Jamie and Moff, who are tuned in. Can't wait for Phil's guest mix at 10 o'clock. Phil, got a little fan club going here, mate. You know what I mean?
4: Nice one, girls. Appreciate it.
0: And I want to say hello to Isabel, who celebrated her birthday on June the 6th. And I'm sorry about that, Isabel, but you are a fellow Gemini as well. Many happy returns, belated happy returns to you. And also, hello to Sue, the lovely Sue. Thank you very much for tuning in. So let's do it with this one. This one reminds me of Pete West, who's in the studio right now. And I'm not even going to say what it is, but it's a boss tune. And just see what you think of this. If you haven't heard this, it's a classic. I will say what it is. Mr. Pink, Love and Affection.
1: Oh, yeah.
0: Yes. Here we go. Plays right here on your Thursday night, warming you up for the weekend in association with In Demand Events. This is The Talent Show. Are you ready?

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0: Yes, welcome back. We are now into part three of the show, the guest mix, the on the stage guest mix, where I get a guest DJ on to showcase what they can do. And this guy has just done that, as always. Always delivers the goods. Mr. Phil Shepherd. That is it from Dan at the Disco. Thank you very much, lads, for joining me in the studio as well, once again.
1: Yeah, nice one for inviting us down once again, mate. And we shall see you on Saturday.
0: Absolutely. Saturday. What time's your set?
1: 7 to 8. Nearly forgot that. 7 to 8.
0: I knew what time it was. Come on, get it together.
2: 7 to 8.
0: That's going to be boss. Down at WAV for Friends of Ours. Shout out all the Friends of Ours crew. So, Phil Shepherd in the guest mix. And what a guest mix this is. Kickstarting things with this amazing bootleg. Get to Court with Passion. This, Do You Want It Right Now? Good vibes on your Thursday night. Let's do it.

0: Interman Radio, what a way to kickstart the guest mix. Phil Shepherd in the mix for On The Stage, right here on Interman Radio, with me, Craig Talent. Taking you back to 1992 with that one, Get A Core, Passion Verse, Do You Want It Right Now, white label bootleg. Let's do it. This one came out in 1995 on Cleveland City Records. This, of course, is Eve Gallagher, You Can Have It All. I want to say a big hello to Jordan as well. Can't wait for friends of ours this Saturday. See you there, mate. And Sue, loving the tunes. We're feeling good, aren't we, Phil?
1: We are. We're enjoying ourselves.
0: What does this remind you of, this track? Putting you on the spot.
1: You are very much putting me on the spot.
0: Rootless for doing that.
1: I think around this time when this was out, I think I would have been dancing in a bedroom somewhere, to be honest.
0: I was 7. 1995. Wow.
1: Yeah.
0: Legendary label once again, Cleveland City Records. Coming out here across Liverpool, North West, North Wales and beyond, wherever you are. Tuning in online or through the amazing InDemand Player app. Don't forget, get your shout-outs on 600 30, start your message with radio. 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

Interman Radio, you're tuned in to The Talent Show in association with Interman's events. A big hello to Andy, loving the tunes, loving Phil's guest mix. As we continue on with this one, another banger. JK, You Make Me Feel Good. Interman Radio Liverpool, let's do it.

vibrant movements right across the airwaves. Guest DJ Phil Shepherd in the house. Hello to Jay. Want to say a big shout to Bob. Needs the toilet and stuck in the car. Hope you're all right, Bob. Hello to Janet as well. Loving the tunes. Hello to you, Janet. Hello to Liv in Ellesmere Port as well. Just the other evening. Let's continue on.

0: We are well and truly cutting shapes across the airwaves on Liverpool's most dominant station. This is In Demand Radio Liverpool with me, Craig Tallant, in the hot seat, taking you through till 11 p.m. That one goes out to my mate Owen Thomas, tuned in. Hello to Jenko as well down in Wolverhampton. Hello to Ellie as well, loving the tunes. Thank you very much, Ellie. And Phil, who do we want to say hello to?
1: I want to say hello to, big shout out to Michelle and the boys listening at home.
0: Michelle and the boys. And both of your lads are well taller than you, aren't they? Especially one of them.
1: Everyone's taller than me, Craig.
0: One of your lads is like 6'6", isn't he? We said this last time.
1: Yeah, but he's, I think he's grew again since, to be honest. Yeah, he's struggling to get in the cars even now.
0: Make sure you don't argue with him, mate.
1: Oh, I know, yeah. I like to think he knows boss, but you never know.
0: So moving on with this one, another one to add to the bag. What a guest mix this is. Phil Shepherd in the mix. Strike, you sure do.

0: Man Radio. Guest DJ for On The Stage, Phil Shepherd. How are we, mate? What a mix.
1: Thank you very much. I'm all right, good.
0: In the Inderman Studios. What a tune this is. Expansions, Move Your Body. One of my favourite tracks of all time. And any more shout-outs? You've got a couple of shout-outs there, haven't you?
1: Yeah, just the Reminisce crew. Looking forward to September already. And our Reminisce Raven buddies, Steph and Hayley.
0: Reminisce Festival pending. And if you haven't got your tickets yet, reminiscefestival.com. 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So Friday is Retrospective Festival, and then Saturday, of course, the big one commences. All happening in the notoriously famous Shardley Park. 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
1: 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Punch Termies, Keynes Brewery Village. 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

As we are now onto the home stretch, taking you through to 11 p.m. right before the main man Jay Viper gets here for absolute old school, the most unique old school show on the planet, with the best guy on the planet, Jay Viper. Love Jay, love his show. So make sure you stick around right here on In Demand Radio Liverpool. So jumping back into things with this, Who and Junior Sanchez. Big tune for me this, it's called Sometimes. Thursday night, warming you up for the weekend in association with In Demand Events. You're tuned in to The Talent Show with me, Craig Talent. You can also hit me up on the socials at CraigTalent1987. I'm also over on TikTok as well. We're feeling good Thursday night. Someone.

on your Thursday night. Shaney, I Need Your Love, and what a tune. And before that, I kickstarted the final section of the show with Who and Junior Sanchez with Sometimes. Full track list available, including Phil Shepherd's guest mix. Drop me a DM at CraigTalent1987. No problem at all. I'll send over a track list. Let's do it this one. Armin van Helden, I Want Your Soul. Massive tune. Plays right here on In Demand Radio Liverpool, your city.

So moving on with this one. I seen Kyle Cox drop this a couple of weeks ago on his Instagram when he was playing at Universe for the opening. I played it last week on last week's show, and I thought I'd drop it in again. This is Alea and Gallo. It's called Perfect Love. This section of the show as well is where I take things up.

Alea and Gallo with Perfect Love right here on your Thursday night. Got just over 10 minutes left. You've got to get your shout on 60030, start your message with radio. Hit me up through the in-demand player, bottom right-hand corner as well. Hello to Kate, loving the tunes. Thank you very much, Kate. Hello to Jade as well. All the way in Hunts Cross. Thank you very much, Jade. Hello to Rob as well, tuned in. Thank you very much, Rob. As always, for your kind words. So this next one, this remix comes out tomorrow. This is where you hear the first right here on The Talent Show on InDemand Radio, of course. Deadmau5, Not Exactly. This is Rinsen on the remix. When I first heard this, I was like, wow. Rinsen's a DJ based out of LA. And on his social media, he was dropping this tune, teasing everyone for months and months. And it finally comes out tomorrow. It's absolutely brilliant. From around 2007, the original came out. And here we are, nearly 20 years on. Well, over 20 years on. See what you think of this. I think he's definitely done this sack justice, which is very hard to do when you're remixing an iconic track. InDemand Radio Thursday night. Jay Viper is up at 11 as well. Do not go anywhere. Absolute old school. Huge show lines up right around the clock. That's how it goes right here. A great roster of DJs.

Co are back tomorrow morning as well for a Brekkie Butler from 6 a.m. That is it from me, Craig Tallant. You can catch me on the socials as well, at Craig Tallant 1987. Whatever you're doing, enjoy the rest of your week, as well as your weekend. Thank you to Dan at the Disco for coming in, and Phil Shepherd as well in the guest mix. Great to have the three of them in. Once again, signing out. See ya.

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2 hours of old school, the likes of which you simply will not hear anywhere else. I want to kick off the show, as I always do, to a big, massive thank you to the rather wonderful Mr. Craig Tallon for the last 2 hours. But for the next 2 hours, we are all about the old school. I also want to start the show by saying a big, massive happy birthday to Elliot. Elliot is going to be 9 on Monday. He's not only a very talented singer, a very talented dancer, but he also happens to be my youngest child. So happy birthday to you, Elliot. As we kick off the show, taking you right back to the very early years, 1988. I was only

In the Man Radio on a Thursday night. Jay Viper in the mix, taking you back once again to 1988 for that one. BX8017, taking acid off the Sound of Belgium. And then keeping the background now, Six Bells All, Me the Mailman, from 1991 off Rhythm Records.

So as I said, the start of the show, kicking off the show with the early years, two back-to-back tracks from 1991 here, EWM, Are You Ready To Move? That was the techno mix of Pirate Records, and then keeping it back down now with Dave Graham Classic, Gangsta Point with Get Back, both tracks from 1991, this one of Top Secret Records.

modular expansion there with Cubes off Music Man Records in 1990, and then creeping back down now, one of the most iconic tracks to come out in the mid-90s period, Winx, Higher State of Conscious, originally released in 1995 off Strictly Rhythm. Watch this one, guys, it's tough on the ears.

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Welcome back to the show, guys. Sticking with the early years, we've got tracks now from 1991 right up to 1996. Kicking off your next mix with this one, T99 Anastasia off XL Recordings in 1991. Then we're going to go into the absolutely sublime Mori Kante Yeki Yeki, the Hard Floor remix, originally released in 1994 on Barclay Records.

on with. That's the huge mix from 1992, originally released on Deconstruction. And then keeping the background now, taking you right back to the early years, well, from my early years, the States, Tin Man with 18 Strings, released in 1993 on Stomp Records.

0: So finishing off your early 90s section with that absolute Dave Graham masterpiece, Mamma Mello by Dirty Mind from 1993 of Italian Style Productions. Right, guys, do not go anywhere. We're going to kickstart your Friday with an absolutely sensational trance flashback. The first track I'm going to play is probably the most commented track in 3 years I've been doing this show. Every time I play it, somebody reaches out and comments on it. I agree, it's sensational. You'll find out what it is in about 2 minutes' time.
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Welcome back to the show, guys, and welcome to Friday. We've arrived at the section we like to call the Trans Flashback section. Every single time I play this track, somebody reaches out and tells me how incredible it is. I agree, it's sensational. This is what happens when a classically trained concert pianist makes dance music, specifically trance. His name is Harold Blueshell. He went under the name of Cosmic Baby, and this is called Fantasia, originally released in 1994 off Logic Records. Then we're going to go straight into Los Pablos, Back to Reality, off the absolutely fantastic Fog Area Records in 1997. You're tuned to J Viper in the Mix on In Demand Radio Liverpool, your city, your sound.

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Tell our future. Some even believe that it contains the actual blueprints of the universe.

0: So finishing off your trance flashback with that absolutely fantastic tune, Stimulated Takeoff of Tidy 2 Records in 2004. Right guys, do not go anywhere. We're going to finish off your show with an absolute banger wallop, nice and hard, just the way your mama likes it, starting off with an absolutely timeless classic. You do not want to miss the next half an hour. I'll see you back here in 2 minutes time.
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1: As we finish off your show, as we always do, with the Go Hard or Go Home section, which was exactly what it says on the tin, I had to play that track in its entirety because it deserves it. Ultrasonic Annihilate Rhythms Part 1 and 2 from 1994 off Club Scene Records, and now one of the most iconic dance tracks of all time. It's by Rab S and Scott Brown, and it's called...
2: Now is the time.

The Force there, Where's the Hip Hop from 1996 off Club Scene Records, and before that we had Headcase, Take It Easy Now, also off Club Scene Records from 1995. How about this one? Energetic, Lock

of Club Scene Records. Right, guys, that's just about it for me for another week. The 2 hours goes absolutely nowhere. Up next, we've got the legendary Dave Pearce. I'll be back same time, same place to Oregon next week. Whatever you're doing this weekend, guys, have a good one, have a safe one. Happy Father's Day to all the fathers out there, and I'll see you next week.

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1: My trance fans, welcome to another hour of trance on Delirium with me, Dave Pearce. On the show this week, we got Dan Thompson doing a nice little guest mix for us. We got some beautiful emotional trance on the way as well, and all sorts of stuff really. Great tunes lined up for you. Got to say a massive thank you to everyone that joined me in Chester last weekend. Amazing vibes there, as there were in Blackpool as well at our trance anthems party. And I can't wait to be in that neck of the woods again at the Lytham Festival on the 4th of July, where I'll be supporting the Pet Shop Boys and Scissor Sisters as well. So lots of good tunes lined up for you. Sorry about the voice this week. Struggling to keep going with this kind of fluey thing that's going around at the moment. But what a way to kick off the show. This is Lange and Betsy Larkin and Fairy Tales remix of All Around Me.